This is Mother Walker, Holy Ghost Enforcer. And I'm here, unfortunately, with Darlene McCoy, the very fast-tailed Darlene McCoy. And you're listening to the Nightly Spirit. Holy Ghost, she's contained.

It's the Nightly Spirit, your girl, Darlene. We're having this conversation. And you know what? I want to say that you know healing has begun when you can thank God for what you just begged him to change. And he didn't change it. He just showed you which way to go. You know, sometimes we don't know when to let go and when to move forward. Sometimes we're in a transitional season where God is just trying to teach you to have deeper discernment. I will tell you that we're in a season where God is trying to sharpen us and sharpen our discernment so that when we hear, we move. And when we don't hear, we stay, you know. But when have you been in a season where you had to make that decision? God, do I continue in faith here? Or do I accept that this door is closed? Hey, fam, let me just say this. Some of the greatest success stories are involving rejection. But the lesson is not for you to never accept no. The wiser lesson might be don't allow someone else's no to decide what God put inside of you. Okay? Maybe a company said no. I don't mean that you need to stop creating, right? You got to keep on going with what God put inside of you. What does God have inside of you? If you don't know that, that's where you got to get started in learning how to discern which way to go. I hope this is helping somebody tonight. That's why we're here. We're here to help somebody. 1-877-345-7747. You ever been in the season where you got to make a choice? Do I have the faith to just accept that this door is closed, or do I persevere? Do I just keep persevering until this door opens? You ever been in that season? Tell us what happened. 1-877-345-7747. I want you to call your girl. Let's talk about it on the Nightly Spirit.

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0: It is a nightly spirit. It's your girl, Darlene. Boy, this has been a really cool topic tonight. Tell us your name and where you're calling from.
1: My name is Gina. I'm calling from Detroit. My thing is, yes, I'm going through that season at this particular time. The spirit of familiarity was trying to keep me where God was trying to move me. And I just walked out of a relationship with anything. And I've been in Exodus now. So I'm out here trusting God's going to lead me in the right path.
0: All right. All right. Listen, thank you so much for calling. Family, everything, you know, sometimes we put things off on God because it's the easy thing to do. But have you ever called something spiritual warfare that actually is just a

lesson that was preparing you for something greater. Sometimes that's what it is. And sometimes that's why you're in these conundrums and in these crossroads. It's because God is strengthening you to make you know which way to move and how to move like him. He's changing us every day, isn't he? All right. Well, listen, this is great. Thank you, thank you, thank you. I got your selfie session coming up in about 15 minutes. It's your girl, Darlene, on the Nightly Spirit.

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2: Darlene, keep it locked.

recently, tonight in the selfie session, I just want to say it. I know somebody was listening, and you're standing in front of a door that closed, and you've spent so much time asking why that you haven't even asked God what now. All you got to do is ask.

And maybe that is your word tonight. There are doors that are worth knocking on again, and there are dreams that are worth fighting for, and there's assignments that require your perseverance when everything in you wants to quit. But there are also doors that you have to bless and leave closed, because faith is not just having enough courage to keep knocking. Sometimes faith is having enough trust to walk away. And you might not ever understand why they didn't choose you, family, why that relationship had to end, why the opportunity disappeared, and why the change had to happen. But a closed door does not mean that you have a closed future. And when God tells you to keep persisting, go for it. But when it's time to release it, let it go, okay? All right. Coming up, we've got more of the Nightly Spirit, 5 minutes away.

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0: Nightly Spirit. It's your girl, Darlene. I've been trying to run this brother down, Lord. I don't know what's done got into Anthony Brown. We can't.
1: Darlene, how you gonna come out like that talking about me? Come on.
0: He be, let me tell y'all something. He done been up under somebody's rock or something. Where you been at? We gonna find out, family, in 17 minutes. Cause it's time for some new music from Anthony Brown. Coming up, family, in 17 minutes. Let's chat with our brother on the Nightly Spirit.

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0: Free Spirit, your girl Darlene. Man, we got our brother, Anthony Brown. How have you been, brother?
1: Darlene, it's so good to hear your voice, honestly. And I've been well. I've just been taking time out to actually go ahead and live life a bit.
0: Yes.
1: And let God be God in my life. And sometimes that means you're not out there beating the pavement and putting out music. I'm kind of busy just kind of living. You know what I mean?
0: That's beautiful. And it's so great to hear you say that, because the expectation, is he out here making more music? Is it? No, he got enough music out here. He's got enough.
1: Honestly, I've always been the kind of person who, you know, I didn't ever feel compelled or pressured to put out music just because, to keep up with the times or the trends. I always feel like I'm most successful when I put out music when God gives me something to actually say. Mm-hmm. And I wait for that, and it's okay. You know, it's okay. So until God give me something else, chew on what he gave me before, okay? I got 5 projects out there. Pick one. Uh-huh. Listen to it all over again. One favorite day of the week. But now I do have something to say, so I got something new out now.
0: Amen, family. And that's just the thing. I love the fact that you said that you just kind of just been living life, because that's really where we get our inspiration. If we're busy all the time, you know, just doing the work of ministry and never taking the time to just breathe and smell the flowers, sometimes we can't get to the next level because we're too busy working the last level.
1: No,
0: and sometimes
1: sure,
0: to show you where you're going while you're just living, huh?
1: Yeah, you know what? And if you're always doing that in front of the camera or in front of the stage and what have you, sometimes the pressure of doing it there will make you perform when you need to really be surrendering. And and I needed to be able to surrender. That's where I kind of been. You know, things are just a bit different for me. I'm still serving at church and still faithful to that assignment. But, you know, life just be lifing. And in that time period, God is just saying something different to me. And I'm trying to keep my ear to what he's saying and write down what he's saying. So, you know, now that my pen is back writing music and I'm an eyes open, I got something I want to share with everybody, you know, from what this season has been like for me, that hopefully it'll be helpful to you as well.
0: Yes, it will, family. Let me tell you something. When I heard this song, it's called Always Be Good. I heard it and I'm like, yeah. You know, it's like an articulation of some things that I was saying. So those of you in relationship with God, I know you're going to connect with this. It's coming up in 17 minutes. I'm going to let you hear it. Brand new music from Anthony Brown and Group Therapy. Always Be Good. Coming up on The Nightly Spirit.

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Always. 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And you know what, Anthony? 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

0: on your worst day. Let's think about your worst day. 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And so that's why this song for me is way more than just a melody. It really is a message. It's a mindset. It's a way of thinking that I believe we should all shift to, because if you only are looking at God being good on good days, you are missing out on who God really is.
1: Come on and preach. That is absolutely the truth. Listen, Anthony, we love you, man. Thank you for stopping by the Nightly Spirit. Now let's talk about this song. If this is out, is there a project?
0: Well, since you already done went off on me, darling, on the radio. Now, listen, this is the lead single to a project I have coming out. I will give you the exclusive that project, which drops at the end of the summer, is called Full Disclosure. It has been the last year and a half of me spending some time, some intimate time with God. The title, Full Disclosure, for those of you all who know, Full Disclosure references something that we talk about in therapy. If you've ever been in therapy, you know, with a therapist or a counselor, they will tell you there's nothing that they can do to help you unless you commit to the process of being fully open and fully honest. Full disclosure means I'm going to tell you everything, and then we're going to work from a point of trust and transparency. And so this project, these songs that y'all about to get from me are the result of me telling God what he already knew anyway, but me confessing my truth to God and God giving back to me what he had me to get out of, a true, honest, and transparent moment with him. Full disclosure is on the way.
1: Full disclosure, family. We looking for that, bro. Because, I mean, honestly, I hear it all over you. We feel it through the airwaves that you've been through a season that you want to share with us. And for those that are listening tonight, I know you might be going through a season as well. Always be good is just the beginning. That full disclosure on the way. So,
0: absolutely.
1: Looking forward to it, brother. We love you so much. Can't wait to see you.
0: Love you more, darling. I'll see you soon. Thank you so much.
1: All right. God bless you. Family, I got Sybil Wilkes joining us with another news update in 15 minutes on the Nightly Spirit.

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4: The

It's Sybil Wilkes with what we need to know. Voters across Alaska, Florida, and Wyoming are casting ballots today in primary elections to select party nominees for key state and federal offices. Now, while all elections are important, how the outcomes affect our day-to-day lives, the majority of the attention today, it's on the sunny state of Florida for those gubernatorial elections and congressional districts that were redrawn by the Republican legislature. The U.S. Army temporarily suspended Apache helicopter training missions following a fatal crash near Salado, Texas. As reported by CBS News, military officials identified the two fallen aviators as Chief Warrant Officer 2 DeAndre T. Huey and Warrant Officer Seth L. Olmsted. A safety investigation team from the Army Combat Readiness Center is actively conducting a full inquiry to determine the cause of that accident. Tennessee barbershop owner Sean Moses is continuing his 30-year tradition of providing free back-to-school haircuts to students K through 12. Parents visiting Mr. Moses' shop highlighted how the complimentary haircuts offer crucial financial relief as back-to-school expenses continue to climb, and his view that the annual effort as a vital community mission is to help young students feel confident and ready for this school year. Today marks the birth anniversary of legendary decathlete, actor, and humanitarian Rafer Johnson. He was born August 18th, 1934. A standout multi-sport athlete at UCLA, Mr. Johnson earned global acclaim after winning the gold medal in the decathlon at the 1960 Rome Olympics. His historic athletic legacy and lifelong commitment to humanitarian service continue to inspire athletes and communities worldwide. Thank you, sir. I'm Sybil Wilkes. Be informed, be empowered.

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0: What we gonna do right here is go back.
1: I'm really going so far back. I bet y'all don't remember this one. I bet you don't remember back in 1983. Sandra Crouch, There Is Power in the Blood. From my vintage vault on the Nightly Spirit.

something. We have a singer in the choir. She used to sing with her brother, Sly Stone, in the Family Stone. Singing, I want to take you higher. But she's high on the Lord today. Her name is Rose.

1 in 35 says, the angel answered, the Holy Spirit will come upon you and the power of the Most High will overshadow you. I want you to think about something. When that angel appeared to Mary, telling her that she was going to have a baby apart from a relationship with a man and that her baby would be the Messiah, she was confused. She thought, that's impossible, and it defies the laws of nature. And then she asked the angel, how could this be? I'm a virgin. Mary's how question was answered in tonight's scripture. The angel was saying, in effect, Mary, God's going to take care of the how. Just believe the promise that his power will overshadow you. Now, just like Mary, you may have a how. I have a how. Do you have a how? I definitely have one. But God has given us a promise. But it seems impossible, right? How can you get well? How can you come out of debt? How can you accomplish this thing? Don't worry about the how, is what we're saying tonight. I mean, it may seem too big. It may seem like it's too late, too far, too much. But that's the way Mary felt. But do as she did and keep believing that the power of the Most High God is going to make things happen that you can't make happen.

because nothing's going to stop him from overshadowing you with his power. Nothing. That should feel good right there. It felt good to me. So I'm going to pray for you and me and all of us. In about 15 minutes, it's your girl Darlene on the Nightly Spirit.

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0: sure y'all are awesome young people. Keep doing it. I don't mind stepping back and letting young people go ahead and do it. It's y'all's time now. And I mean, do it.
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Father, tonight we thank you that we don't have to worry about how when you have called us to something. We thank you, Lord God, because it's your promise and all you need is our obedience. God, we thank you for your power. We thank you for your promises, and your promises to us are equally as possible because of your power. Lord, our eyes are on you to do what only you can do. In Jesus' name we pray. Amen and amen. Family, that ends another night of the Nightly Spirit. It's your girl, Darlene. See you again tomorrow with another hot chat room topic. And the rest of the show is going to be on fire too. But until then, I want you to stay safe, stay blessed, and stay woke. Night-night.

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2: With SRN News, I'm Jason Walker. Representative Byron Donalds winning the GOP nomination for Florida governor, and former Representative David Jolly capturing the Democratic nomination. That sets the stage for a November contest to replace outgoing Governor Ron DeSantis. Voters have also gone to the polls in Alaska and Wyoming. Washington and Ottawa battling again during negotiations. Those talks, an effort to reach a truce on tariffs. If no deal is reached, President Trump has threatened to impose 50% tariffs on $20 billion worth of Canadian products, and that includes hockey sticks. The Navy confirming a destroyer, the USS Benfold, with some 300 sailors on board, suffered a breakdown in the Pacific last month. No power for 4 days. SRN News.
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24: Here's your Tuscaloosa and West Alabama forecast. A heat advisory continues through 9 p.m. on Wednesday. Feels like temps for one more afternoon could be up around 108. After that, I think we'll see a small increase in rain chances, and that may bring the heat down a little, but it still is going to be hot. Overnight, a chance of a shower or thunderstorm, a low of 75. Sunny and very hot Wednesday, 99 the high. Heat index levels to 107. And while there could be a pop-up storm or two Thursday, mostly just another very hot day with afternoon highs around 100. This is meteorologist Mark Thibodeau from the Weather Channel for Town Square Media Tuscaloosa.
25: It's 81 degrees in Tuscaloosa.
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And guess what? 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

0: SRN News, I'm Jason Walker. Less than 2 hours before President Trump was set to impose 50% tariffs on $20 billion worth of Canadian imports, the U.S. and Ottawa reaching a deal that delays the sanctions, buys time for more negotiations, and it also avoids, for now, another strain in the already tense relations between the two North American allies. Representative Byron Donalds winning the GOP nomination for Republican governor, and former Representative David Jolly has won the Democratic nomination. That sets the stage for the November contest to replace outgoing Governor Ron DeSantis. Meanwhile, voters also have gone to the polls in primary action in Alaska and also several key races in Wyoming. SRN News.
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12: Here's your Tuscaloosa and West Alabama forecast. A heat advisory continues through 9 p.m. on Wednesday. Feels like temps for one more afternoon could be up around 108. After that, I think we'll see a small increase in rain chances, and that may bring the heat down a little, but it still is going to be hot. Overnight, a chance of a shower or thunderstorm, a low of 75. Sunny and very hot Wednesday, 99 the high. Heat index levels to 107. And while there could be a pop-up storm or two Thursday, mostly just another very hot day with afternoon highs around 100. This is meteorologist Mark Thibodeau from the Weather Channel for Town Square Media, Tuscaloosa.
19: It's 82 degrees in Tuscaloosa.
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1: Well, y'all, this little song that my grandmother taught me a long time ago. One day I was sick and I wasn't feeling too good. But she said, son, come on down.

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0: The middle of the week, and I want to remind you that great things never come from comfort zones. Growth is always uncomfortable. But tonight from the chat room, the family prayer, I want you to get refueled and blessed real good with me on the Nightly Spirit.
1: With SRN News, I'm Jason Walker. Two Penn State University fraternities are now at the center of a cocaine trafficking ring bust, leading to charges against at least 14 people. Pennsylvania Office of Attorney General says the coke was cut and packaged primarily at the Delta Epsilon and Sigma Chi fraternity houses before it was distributed primarily to other Penn State students. With little time left, Washington and Ottawa reaching a deal that delays sanctions. President Trump was set to impose 50% tariffs on some $20 billion worth of Canadian imports. Representative Byron Donalds winning the GOP nomination for Florida governor, and former Representative David Jolly has captured the Democratic nomination. That sets the stage for a November contest. SRN News.
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17: Here's your Tuscaloosa and West Alabama forecast. A heat advisory continues through 9 p.m. on Wednesday. Feels like temps for one more afternoon could be up around 108. After that, I think we'll see a small increase in rain chances, and that may bring the heat down a little, but it still is going to be hot. Overnight, a chance of a shower or thunderstorm, a low of 75. Sunny and very hot Wednesday, 99 the high. Heat index levels to 107. And while there could be a pop-up storm or two Thursday, mostly just another very hot day with afternoon highs around 100. This is meteorologist Mark Thibodeau from the Weather Channel for Town Square Media, Tuscaloosa.
18: It's 80 degrees in Tuscaloosa.
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1: He cannot fail. 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I wish you could see yourself in the future. 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You're doing better.

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1: With SRN News, I'm Jason Walker. Representative Byron Donalds winning the GOP nomination for Florida governor. Former Representative David Jolly capturing the Democratic nomination. They will square off in November. In Alaska, a little bit of confusion. Republican incumbent Dan Sullivan has advanced to the general election in the U.S. Senate for Alaska. There were two Dan Sullivans in that race. The incumbent did win. Two Penn State University fraternities are at the center of a cocaine trafficking ring that's been busted, leading to charges against 14 people. Pennsylvania Attorney General says the cocaine was allegedly cut and packaged primarily at the Delta Epsilon and Sigma Chi fraternity houses before it was distributed. SRN News.
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3: I'm John Ray Lewis, Pastor Lighthouse Missionary Baptist Church. Welcome to the ministry. Remember to thank God for Jesus. Today, we're looking at the blessing and benefits of our faith that sinners cannot claim. Hebrews chapter 12 and verse 2a. Looking unto Jesus, the author and finisher of our faith. Every single aspect of the Christian life is wrapped up in our faith. Give God all the glory by faith for his protection. Jude 24 and 25. Now to him that is able to keep you from falling and to present you faultless before his presence of his glory with exceeding joy, to the only wise God, our Savior, be glory and majesty, dominion and power, both now and forever. Amen. Do something, say something, wear something to identify with your Christian faith. Do something, say something, wear something to identify with your Lord and save Jesus Christ. And remember to thank God for Jesus.
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4: Here's your Tuscaloosa and West Alabama forecast. A heat advisory continues through 9 p.m. on Wednesday. Feels like temps for one more afternoon could be up around 108. After that, I think we'll see a small increase in rain chances, and that may bring the heat down a little, but it still is going to be hot. Overnight, a chance of a shower or thunderstorm, a low of 75. Sunny and very hot Wednesday, 99 the high. Heat index levels to 107. And while there could be a pop-up storm or two Thursday, mostly just another very hot day with afternoon highs around 100. This is meteorologist Mark Thibodeau from the Weather Channel for Town Square Media Tuscaloosa.
5: It's 79 degrees in Tuscaloosa.
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1: With SRN News, I'm Jason Walker. Washington and Ottawa reaching a deal at the last minute, delaying sanctions. The president set to impose 50% tariffs on $20 billion worth of Canadian imports. But those talks late Tuesday, producing time for more negotiations and avoiding for now another strain in the relations between America and Canada. Representative Byron Donalds winning the Republican nomination for Florida governor. He'll be facing Democrat David Jolly in November. And in Alaska, Republican incumbent Dan Sullivan has advanced. One of the other gentlemen in the race was also named Dan Sullivan, but it is the incumbent, the Republican incumbent Dan Sullivan, who has won that race in Alaska. SRN News.
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7: I am John Ray Lewis, pastor of Lighthouse Missionary Baptist Church. Welcome to the ministry, Remember to Thank God for Jesus. Today, we look at the blessing and benefits of our faith that sinners cannot claim. Hebrews chapter 12, verse 2a. Looking unto Jesus, the author and finisher of our faith. Every single aspect of the Christian life is wrapped up in our faith. We resist the devil by faith. 1 Peter 5 and 9a, Contemporary English Version. But you must resist the devil and stay strong in your faith. do something, say something, wear something today to identify with your Christian faith. Do something, say something, wear something today to identify with your Lord and Savior Jesus the Christ. And always remember to thank God for Jesus.
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9: Here's your Tuscaloosa and West Alabama forecast. A heat advisory continues through 9 p.m. on Wednesday. Feels like temps for one more afternoon could be up around 108. After that, I think we'll see a small increase in rain chances, and that may bring the heat down a little, but it still is going to be hot. Overnight, a chance of a shower or thunderstorm, a low of 75. Sunny and very hot Wednesday, 99 the high. Heat index levels to 107. And while there could be a pop-up storm or two Thursday, mostly just another very hot day with afternoon highs around 100. This is meteorologist Mark Thibodeau from the Weather Channel for Town Square Media Tuscaloosa.
10: It's 78 degrees in Tuscaloosa.
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1: Bless your name, Jesus. So many of you all have asked me, exactly what do you say to a storm? I'm so glad you're listening.

0: the middle of the week, and I want to remind you that great things never come from comfort zones. Growth is always uncomfortable. But tonight from the chat room, the family prayer, I want you to get refueled and blessed real good with me on the Nightly Spirit.
1: SRN News, I'm Jason Walker. Overnight, waves of Ukrainian drones, hundreds of them, have targeted the massive logistics center just outside Moscow. No word on casualties and damage. Washington and Ottawa have reached a deal that delays sanctions. President Trump was set to impose 50% tariffs on $20 billion worth of Canadian imports, but the talks late last night, Tuesday night, producing time for more negotiations and avoiding, for now, another strain in the tense relations between the two North American cities. Representative Byron Donalds has won the Republican nomination for Florida governor, and Representative David Jolly has captured the Democrat nomination. They will be facing off in November. SRN News.
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8: Oh, come on, give God praises up in here. How many know God is worthy to be praised? How many know Babylon is coming down? 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In Babylon, there were territorial demons, spirits of bondage. Oh, but God would take the heat out the fire. He would calm down the lion in the lion den. And I come to encourage you under the sound of my voice. Babylon is coming.

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1: Here's your Tuscaloosa and West Alabama forecast. A heat advisory continues through 9 p.m. on Wednesday. Feels like temps for one more afternoon could be up around 108. After that, I think we'll see a small increase in rain chances, and that may bring the heat down a little, but it still is going to be hot. Overnight, a chance of a shower or thunderstorm, a low of 75. Sunny and very hot Wednesday, 99 the high. Heat index levels to 107. And while there could be a pop-up storm or two Thursday, mostly just another very hot day with afternoon highs around 100. This is meteorologist Mark Thibodeau from the Weather Channel for Town Square Media, Tuscaloosa.
2: It's 76 degrees in Tuscaloosa.
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1: With SRN News, I'm Jason Walker. Another Tuesday of primaries in Alaska. Dan Sullivan has advanced to the general election in the U.S. Senate in Alaska. Now, by the way, there were two Dan Sullivans in that race. The one who won is the Republican incumbent. Representative Byron Donalds winning the GOP nomination for Florida governor. David Jolly winning the Democratic nomination. That sets the stage for a November contest to replace outgoing Governor Ron DeSantis. Waves of Ukrainian drones targeting the massive logistics center just outside of Moscow overnight. Hundreds of miles away, Ukrainian drone crews had barely paused the night's work before starting to prepare, officials say, for yet another massive attack. SRN News.
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3: Here's your Tuscaloosa and West Alabama forecast. A heat advisory continues through 9 p.m. on Wednesday. Feels like temps for one more afternoon could be up around 108. After that, I think we'll see a small increase in rain chances, and that may bring the heat down a little, but it still is going to be hot. Overnight, a chance of a shower or thunderstorm, a low of 75. Sunny and very hot Wednesday, 99 the high. Heat index levels to 107. And while there could be a pop-up storm or two Thursday, mostly just another very hot day with afternoon highs around 100. This is meteorologist Mark Thibodeau from the Weather Channel for Town Square Media, Tuscaloosa.
4: It's 76 degrees in Tuscaloosa.
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0: what the Lord has done for me. But he's done so much for me. It would take all night long to tell you. Your hands one more time in his presence, everybody. Some of you can remember that there are a lot of things you won't forget that he did for you, but there's still a lot of things the Lord took you through that you don't even understand. You don't even understand yet why you had to go through them. But you know you just went through it. And your soul looks back and kind of wonder how you even got over. Did you see yourself going through something, look like you were going to lose your mind, you were actually going to have a nervous breakdown, and somehow you flipped the page and the Holy Ghost had brought you through that thing. And you ask the Lord why. But you got to know something. Some of the questions won't come. The answers won't come in this life. But a songwriter wrote a song that goes like this.
1: 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Listen, we're going to talk about everything that's going on in Tuscaloosa and the surrounding areas, even across the country. And guess what? You're going to have an opportunity to call in.

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1: Our Father and our God, the giver of all good and perfect gifts, once again you have spared a few of your children to see the breaking of another day, a day that we have never seen before. You have been kind enough, our Father God, to send down an angel to stand by our bedsides throughout the night, kept watch on this old heartbeat of ours, and kept our blood running warm in our veins. Then touched us this morning with your finger of love and started us out on another day's journey. My Lord, as we come today, we cannot brag about our goodness. We cannot brag about how righteous we have lived. Yet we cannot complain, my Father God, for thou hast been so good to us. Lord, as we come today, we pray that thou wouldest just lend the listening ear to the prayers of thy servants this morning. Lord, we pray today that you would accept our humble gratitude. Search our deceitful hearts, for we know that somewhere along the way we have engaged in conversations that are not worthy of your children. Somewhere along the way we've gone wrong, we've done wrong, we've gotten out of the pathway of duty. Lord God, my Master, thou hast said in thy word that if we pray and call upon your holy and righteous name and confess our sin, that you would be just to forgive us. Blot them out today, my Lord. Cast them in yonder sea of forgetfulness, where they'll sink there somehow and dissolve and be washed on out into the seas of infinity, never to rise and trouble your children in this world, nor condemn us at yonder judgment bar. My God, we come this morning, we pray that thou wouldest bless the sick and afflicted everywhere. Walk down the aisles of hospitals and down the hallways of institutions of suffering throughout the land. We pray, my God, that you will somehow lay your hand upon those whose fevers are running high, those who cannot turn over this morning for aching muscles, those, my Father God, whose blood have gone too high and whose hearts are out of rhythm. Lord God, somehow in some way we pray that thou wouldest visit those who are afflicted today. Stand by the bedside of the old folk in rest homes throughout the land today. Let them know that old Christians never die, that they just sleep away in thee. Bless those who are in orphan homes throughout the land. Bless the man on his job this morning who cannot see his way out of his economic condition. Bless the young woman today who rises with a dark cloud of despair hanging over her life. Let her know, my Father God, that all things are possible if she will only believe today. And, oh God, when we've done what you told us to do, we pray that we'll hear your welcome voice at the end of this life, saying, well done, thou good and faithful servant. Come on in and enjoy the glories of our Lord. These and all of the blessings we ask in Jesus' precious name. Amen.

0: And a pleasant good morning to you, Mr. and Mrs. Tuscaloosa, and the children, too. And welcome on board your Wednesday morning's edition of Information and Inspiration, Early Morning Gospel with Brother Jay. Certainly hope that you had a wonderful night's rest on last night and that you're ready to continue with more great gospel music. Call a friend, call a neighbor, and tell them that Brother Jay is on the air everywhere on this wonderful Wednesday morning, a day that we've never seen before. And when this day ends, we shall not visit this day again. This is the day that the Lord has made. Let us rejoice and be glad in it. And it's time for you to get those planks on the floor. It's Wednesday morning. Yeah, that's a signal for you to be getting those planks on the floor and looking alive. Good morning, radio family.
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0: Want to say a pleasant good morning and happy Wednesday to my sidekick out there, Brother Earl Harlins. Also to Brother MC, and he's counting those stars again on this wonderful Wednesday morning. Our Bible scripture for today comes from the book of Genesis, chapter 37, verse 2. That's Genesis 37, verse 2. And I know you probably read this one time and time and time and time again. But you know one thing I've found out, the more that you read the scriptures, you get a different revelation each and every time that you read it. Our scripture for today comes from the book of Genesis 37, verse 2. Want to say a pleasant good morning again to all of our many Christian friends and saints across America, and welcome in to Early Morning Gospel on this wonderful Wednesday morning.
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0: Yeah, that's Tanya Nolan there, and she talks about blessings at 521 in the city. 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Jot that down now because it may come in handy a little later in the service. I want to say a pleasant good morning again to all of our many Christian friends and saints across America. And yes, we've got them right here at the 790 spot. 790 WTSK, The Truth and Praise, 93.3 FM. 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

Monday, Tuesday, and today is Wednesday. To Sister Vicki Prince and everybody down there in the Sandy Bottom this morning, good morning, especially to that girl.

0: Yeah, that's Miranda Curtis there with us in the service on this wonderful Wednesday morning. A great day to yet still be in the land of the living. Want to say a pleasant good morning to all of my saints around Mobile, Alabama this morning, Brother Cooks and the cleanup crew down there on North Water Street in that government building. They're putting the final touches on it. Yes, they are. And Brother Cooks and crew, certainly hope that each and every one of you will have a wonderful Wednesday morning. 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
3: With SRN News, I'm Jason Walker, and suddenly the war is quickly changing directions in a massive drone attack. Ukraine has targeted a major logistics center near Moscow, setting it ablaze. That attack, part of Ukraine's strategy to strike deep inside of Russia, hitting both military and industrial sites. Authorities in Seoul say the South Korean and U.S. militaries have now agreed to sharply scale back their drills at the U.S. request. South Korea adds the drills with the United States will end Friday, not August 27th, as initially planned. Representative Byron Donalds has won the GOP nomination for Florida governor. David Jolly capturing the Democratic nomination. They'll battle in November. Congo's Ebola outbreak has now reached 5,000 cases. SRN News.
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1: Here's your Tuscaloosa and West Alabama forecast. A heat advisory continues through 9 p.m. on Wednesday. Feels like temps for one more afternoon could be up around 108. After that, I think we'll see a small increase in rain chances, and that may bring the heat down a little, but it still is going to be hot. Overnight, a chance of a shower or thunderstorm, a low of 75. Sunny and very hot Wednesday, 99 the high. Heat index levels to 107. And while there could be a pop-up storm or two Thursday, mostly just another very hot day with afternoon highs around 100. This is meteorologist Mark Thibodeau from the Weather Channel for Town Square Media, Tuscaloosa.
2: It's 75 degrees in Tuscaloosa.
3: Thank you very much there, James Spann, the weatherman. 75 degrees and going up. Yes, it is at 534 in the city. Want to remind you of our Bible scripture for today. It comes from the book of Genesis 37, verse 2. That's Genesis 37, verse 2. And want to certainly say a pleasant good morning to all of our many Christian friends and saints across America. And it's time for you to get those planks on the floor. It's Wednesday morning. Yeah, that's a signal for you to be getting those big old planks on the floor and looking alive. Good morning, everybody.
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Want to say a wonderful Wednesday morning to all of my cheese drivers out there this morning. They're headed to the cheese barn to pick up their cheeses and get them rolling on a wonderful Wednesday morning.

0: 790 WTSK, The Truth and Praise, 93.3 FM. Want to say a pleasant good morning to that non-singing Lillian Black and her accomplice brother Melvin this morning. And they're truly singing like two prize canaries over there. Me, me, me, me, me, me, me, me. Also want to say a pleasant good morning to that blessed Betty Halbert and all those present and retired school teachers out there. And I'm getting great reviews on the opening of school for this academic year. Everything's running rather smoothly. That's what my folks tell me. My, my, my, my, my. I also want to say a pleasant good morning to Sister Mary Hudson and those Beulahites. They're headed back up the hill after a successful walk on the river walk this morning. And you all watch out for them, their dogs now. They're wagging their tails on a wonderful Wednesday morning.
1: He woke you up this morning and started you on your way. 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

Want to say a wonderful Wednesday morning to my Donaldson girls as they enter Jefferson County, Alabama. They're headed up there to Donaldson Correctional Center this morning, right outside of Bessemer. Also want to say a pleasant good morning to Sister Cynthia Kemp and all of my crew at Lear. And I certainly can't leave out all of my Mercedes folks this morning. Headed that way. Slow it down.

0: middle of the week, and I want to remind you that great things never come from comfort zones. Growth is always uncomfortable. But tonight from the chat room, the family prayer, I want you to get refueled and blessed real good with me on the Nightly Spirit.
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1: 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Not to leave me where I'm and I stopped by this morning to say thank you.

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And welcome back in to the second hour of Early Morning Gospel on this wonderful Wednesday morning. I'm Brother Jay, and I'll be along with you for the ride this morning, children, and what a ride it promises to be. Our Bible trivia question for the morning, a real easy peasy one for this Wednesday morning. Who else was in prison with Joseph? Who else was in prison with Joseph? If you know something this morning, give me a call, area code 205-752-4800 is the number. Who else was in prison with Joseph? Good morning, radio family.

0: Yeah, that's Bashan Mitchell there with us in the service at 6:09 a.m. in the city. And our Bible trivia question for this Wednesday morning, a real, real easy peasy. Who else was in prison with Joseph? Want to thank Brother Danny, Sister Elizabeth, and the baby taking a snooze this morning for answering the trivia question. Also, Sister Severe Steele from way down yonder in the jungle this morning in Forkland, Alabama. Also, to Pastor Jones down the road a ways there. Was glad to hear from him this morning. Evidently, he was headed to work or somewhere because I could hear the sound of an automobile motor purring this morning. Also, Sister Hattie Presley, she was on it this morning. And if you know the answer, give me a call, area code 205-752-4800. Who else was in prison with Joseph? Good morning, everybody.
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0: And you know, according to the scriptures, it's reported that David danced until he danced out of his clothing. Want to thank Sister Dorothy Jones, also Sister Glenda Heitz, and Sister Brenda Davis for answering the Bible trivia question. And who else was in prison with Joseph? Look at it very carefully now before you try to answer. Good morning, everybody.
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0: This report is
1: Tuscaloosa traffic now from the Townsend Nissan Traffic Center. A very good morning to you on your hump day Wednesday. Well, not so much awake right now. Things are starting out quiet as they typically do. Looking at Lurline Wallace and McFarland intersection, so far so good. 2059, of course, runs smoothly between University and Joe Malisham. And we're all good to go on Skyland Boulevard from McFarland to 69. All is well with your Tuscaloosa traffic now. Tammy Thomas.
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3: Here's your Tuscaloosa and West Alabama forecast. A baking heat as we'll look at sunshine here today. Highs today near 100. Humidity will make it feel like 110 with a heat index. Northwest breeze at 5. Keep an eye out for an afternoon shower or storm chance. Tonight, muggy, 77. Thursday, sunny, hot. Highs tomorrow near 100. A passing shower or storm and more of the same on Friday. Friday's high slightly cooler in the mid-90s. Richard DeWedding of the Weather Channel for Town Square Media, Tuscaloosa.
4: It's 74 degrees in Tuscaloosa.
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6: .org. With SRN News, I'm Rich Thomason in Washington. Primary voters in several states have had their say, and that includes in Florida, where several key races have been decided. President Trump is delaying 50% tariffs on $20 billion worth of Canadian imports after the two countries reached a last-minute deal just hours before the levies were supposed to take effect. Ukrainian drones have hit a major logistics center outside Moscow, setting it ablaze. The attack, part of Ukraine's strategy of striking deep inside Russia, using long-range drones to hit military as well as industrial and commercial sites. The South Korean and U.S. militaries have agreed to sharply scale back their drills, this at the request of President Trump. Watching Wall Street this morning, the Dow futures are down 4 points, the Nasdaq futures off 61, and the S&P futures 3 points in the red. More details, srnnews.com.
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1: Good morning, Brother J. and WTSK Radio family, and also members of A Midnight Cry Radio Broadcast Ministry, and everyone in the four corners of this world who can hear my voice. Now, saints, before we begin, let us never forget that it is praying, P-R, praying time, not P-L, playing time. Therefore, now, listen carefully. It would behoove each one of us to please stop whatever we're doing now and let us pray together with one accord for our children on this beautiful Lord's Day. Thank you, Brother Jay. And yes, it is praying time. It is praying time, prayer warriors. Therefore, let us pray. Dear Father God, we come as humble as we know how, believing that your promises are true and for our children also for us today. We rest in you, Father God, your great grace and your peace to fill every child's heart right now, all of our children right now, Father God, to keep in perfect peace the person whose mind is stayed on you because he or she trusts you, Father God. You, Father God, Heavenly Father, we just ask right now in the name of Jesus, we ask that you fill our children's hearts with your peace. And that you help them rely completely on you, not just us, but you, Father God, coming down in the roadway, coming down to you. In the name of Jesus, we cast out every worry and anxiety from our children's heart. As your word declares, Father God, you have not given us a spirit of fear, but of power and of love and of a sound mind. And Father God, right now we ask in the name of Jesus that our children will hold on to the same thing, that they are not giving us a spirit of grace, of fear, but of power and of love and of a sound mind. Thank you, Lord. Thank you, Father God. Father God, the enemy has come forth to destroy our children with childhood diseases. However, Lord, your word declares that you will heal all our children's sickness and redeem their lives from destruction. In the name of Jesus, when Jesus was wounded and afflicted, he took our diseases. Did you hear that? He took our diseases and suffered our pain. And by his stripes, yes, Lord, your stripes, by his stripes, we are healed. Father God, we are thankful for such a tremendous, tremendous sacrifice, and we believe that our children's healing in the name of Jesus. Yes, Lord. Thank you, Jesus. Thank you, saints. Father God, saints, when the enemy creates doubt, Father God, the word says that if we speak to our mountain and in the name of Jesus we order it to do what? To depart, it will move. Not maybe, but it will move by faith. We believe that nothing is impossible for us. Our children will see no doubt that nothing is impossible for them also by faith. Back in those things. Read it for every morning with your child in Matthew 17 and 20. Every time. Father God, please forgive our unbelief and help our children never to doubt you. Help them, yes, Lord, to remain firm, believing in your word, because we walk by faith and not by sight. Today we believe that our children will make the decision to walk by faith. Thank you, Holy Spirit, for your help while our children learn by faith. Faith that they will have during the remaining school year to heal and in the matchless name of your Son, Jesus Christ, Father God, where we do pray. Amen, amen, and amen. Before we close, brothers and sisters, if you or even your child should desire to pray for our children Monday through Friday morning at 6:30 a.m., please text your and your child's name and phone number to Elder Barbara J. Hicks, 205-799-2164. Remember, brothers and sisters, there's matchless name. Wake up, prayer warriors. praying time, not playing time. And to each one of you on this beautiful Lord's Day, August 19, 2026, God bless. Amen. God bless.
0: Thank you very much there, Elder Barbara J. Hicks of a Midnight Cry Radio Broadcast Ministry. And we're going to do our part, radio family. 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
2: 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How many of y'all from down home? 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

0: Yeah, that's Sister Dorothy Norwood there, and she said it as no one else could say it. It's praying time and not playing time. Recess is over. Yes, it is. Well, our Bible trivia question for the morning turned out to be a real easy peasy. Who else was in prison with Joseph? Want to thank my sidekick out there, Brother Earl Lee Harlan. Also, to Sister Denise McElwee, along with Sister Netra Thomas, my big sister out there, and Brother William Winters, along with Sister Thelma Jemison and the mystery lady with the microwave telephone, and Brother MC, he grabbed Holt this morning of the trivia question. Yes, he did. And also Sister Alice Ingram and everybody in the tower. Good morning, radio family, on this wonderful Wednesday morning.
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2: 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You've called us by name.

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2: From the Town Square Media News Center, I'm Sheila Smoot. The Pickens County School Board has officially locked in its permanent leader. During their official meeting Tuesday, the board voted to appoint former interim superintendent and Gordo High School principal Jeff Campbell to the permanent position. He has served as an interim following Sean McDaniel's departure to Bevel State Community College. State Farm is handing out a massive $5 billion cashback refund to auto insurance customers because people drove less and repairs cost leveled off. The insurance giant made more money than expected, and as a mutual company, they're passing those savings back to drivers with checks averaging around $100. And on the sports front, Alabama football is hitting a major milestone today. It's day 12 of fall camp and coming in at number 13 in the preseason AP poll, marking their lowest starting ranking in nearly 20 years. Kalen DeBoer's squad is back on the practice field getting ready for their second big scrimmage tomorrow. From the Town Square Media News Center, I'm Sheila Smoot. Welcome to the Rush Hour.
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5: This firm. Tuscaloosa traffic now from the Townsend Nissan Traffic Center. All is well for your roadways right now. Very quiet ride as you travel this Wednesday morning on McFarland in both directions between Academy and 43. Nothing other than the normal stoplight delays. And Lurley Nuala's wide open, green for go from 15th to McFarland. You move very smoothly and nicely here on 2059 from University to Joe Malisham. With your Tuscaloosa traffic now, Tammy Thomas.
0: Thank you very much there, Tammy. Me keeping us abreast of the traffic this morning. And you early morning drivers out there, I want you to watch out for my school-age gomers now because they're headed toward the bus stops. 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
9: Here's your Tuscaloosa and West Alabama forecast. A baking heat as we'll look at sunshine here today. Highs today near 100. Humidity will make it feel like 110 with a heat index. Northwest breeze at 5. Keep an eye out for an afternoon shower or storm chance. Tonight, muggy, 77. Thursday, sunny, hot. Highs tomorrow near 100. A passing shower or storm and more of the same on Friday. Friday's high slightly cooler in the mid-90s. Richard DeWedding of the Weather Channel for Town Square Media, Tuscaloosa.
10: It's 74 degrees in Tuscaloosa.
11: Hello, WTSK audience. This is Brandon. And unfortunately for me this summer, we lost a family member. And it's one of those things you're never ready for. But within an hour of losing a family member, I found myself in a funeral planning room with a sign sitting on the table saying payment due upon planning or acceptance of a life insurance policy. Now, I work in insurance, so our family member had a life insurance policy, but I couldn't help but think, you know, what if we didn't have one? 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I am very thankful for life insurance and the policy that we had because this is a reality. And if I could help you, please give me a call. 205-712-4888. 205-712-4888.
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want to say a wonderful Wednesday morning to Sister Ann Nims and also to my spiritual advisor, Sister Lily McGee, talking about sorghum syrup on this morning. And I tell you, I could use some sorghum syrup and a plate full of biscuits this morning and some good old fresh butter. Watch out, Brother Jay.

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2: I'm Rich Thomason in Washington. It is a Florida blowout victory for Byron Donalds, a resounding win for the Republican congressman in the Florida governor's primary. Donalds was backed by President Trump early on. He's vowing to keep Florida red, to keep Florida free. He'll face off against former Democrat Congressman David Jolly in the general election. Also in Florida, President Trump is applauding the primary defeat of Democrat Alexander Vindman. He was a star witness against the president in the impeachment proceedings. Vindman took a drubbing at the hands of challenger Democrat Socialist Angie Nixon in the Florida U.S. Senate primary. Nixon will face Republican Senator Ashley Moody in November. And President Trump is insisting the U.S. remains in full control of the Strait of Hormuz, this despite Iran's claims to the contrary. Dow futures up 53 points. More details, srnnews.com.
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want to say a wonderful Wednesday morning to Sister Brenda Sanders, and she also answered the Bible trivia question this morning of who else was in prison with Joseph.

And before I forget it this morning, want to say a happy 50th wedding anniversary to Brother Bobby and Sister Catherine Bevel. And it's nothing but a blessing. And you two lovebirds enjoy each other on today. 50 years, a half a century. That's something, isn't it?

Fit Locked on Praise 93.3, Tuscaloosa's inspiration station, uplifting hearts one song at a time.

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3: 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Good morning, Tuscaloosa and West Alabama. These are the funeral announcements coming this morning from the Wills Funeral Service, located at 701 Martin Luther King Jr. Boulevard, Northport, Alabama. 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Being called from labor to reward, with profound sympathy, the staff and management of Will's Funeral Service sadly inform you of the passing of Miss Belinda Manning. Funeral service is for Miss Belinda Manning will be held on Saturday, August the 22nd at 3 p.m. from the main chapel of Will's Funeral Service, Northport, Alabama. And the remains of Miss Belinda Manning will become viewable to the public beginning on Friday from 12 noon until 5 p.m. in the main parlor of Will's Funeral Service, Northport, Alabama. Will's Funeral Service in charge of all arrangements. Being called from labor to reward, with profound sympathy, the staff and management of Will's Funeral Service sadly inform you of the passing of Mr. Gene Taylor. Complete funeral arrangements for Mr. Gene Taylor will be announced later by Will's Funeral Service of Northport, Alabama. Being called from labor to reward, with profound sympathy, the staff and management of Will's Funeral Service sadly inform you of the passing of Mr. LeDeldrick Sprawling. Complete funeral arrangements for Mr. LeDeldrick Sprawling will be announced later by Will's Funeral Service of Northport, Alabama. Being called from labor to reward with profound sympathy, the staff and management of Will's Funeral Service sadly inform you of the passing of Mr. Caleb Tyrone Rollins. Complete funeral arrangements for Mr. Caleb Tyrone Rollins will be announced later by Will's Funeral Service of Northport, Alabama. Being called from labor to reward with profound sympathy, the staff and management of Will's Funeral Service sadly inform you of the passing of Mr. Jermaine D. Jones. Complete funeral arrangements for Mr. Jermaine D. Jones will be announced later by Will's Funeral Service of Northport, Alabama. And we'll be back with more funeral announcements.
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3: 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Being called from labor to reward with profound sympathy, the staff and management of Will's Funeral Service sadly inform you of the passing of Miss Amber Keisha Patrick. Complete funeral arrangements for Miss Amber Keisha Patrick will be announced later by Will's Funeral Service of Northport, Alabama. Being called from labor to reward with profound sympathy, staff, and management of Will's Funeral Service sadly inform you of the passing of Mr. Nathaniel Milton. Complete funeral arrangements for Mr. Nathaniel Milton will be announced later by Will's Funeral Service of Northport, Alabama. Being called from labor to reward with profound sympathy, the staff and management of Will's Funeral Service sadly inform you of the passing of Mr. John Wilder, Jr. Complete funeral arrangements for Mr. John Wilder, Jr. will be announced later by Will's Funeral Service of Northport, Alabama. Being called from labor to reward with profound sympathy, the staff and management of Will's Funeral Service sadly inform you of the passing of Mr. Leo Jackson. Complete funeral arrangements for Mr. Leo Jackson will be announced later by Will's Funeral Service of Northport, Alabama. And as always, to the bereaved Jackson, to the bereaved Wilder, to the bereaved Milton, to the bereaved Patrick, to the bereaved Jones, to the bereaved Rollins, to the bereaved Stalling, to the bereaved Taylor, to the bereaved Manning, and to all bereaved families, coming from the staff and management of Will's Funeral Service, I am Joe C. Wills, extending our heartfelt sympathy. Thank you very much, Brother Jay.

0: friends, sooner or later, you're going to be faced with the responsibility of having to make final funeral arrangements for that loved one. And you want to provide the best of care and service for that loved one. Where families throughout Tuscaloosa and indeed West Alabama have come to rely on Will's Funeral Service, knowing that the best of service will be rendered. From the first call to the final rest, every detail is first class. 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And that's my personal commitment to you. 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
1: 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And our Bible trivia question for the morning: who else was in prison with Joseph? And of course, we learn that it was Pharaoh's cupbearer and chief baker. I want to thank all of you who chimed in this morning, and we had a bumper crop of folks who chimed in on the trivia question this morning, and I'm not surprised. I've got a real smart radio family. Well, join us again tomorrow morning a little after 6 o'clock a.m. for another exciting Bible trivia question. Let's check on the traffic with Tammy Thomas.
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3: Tuscaloosa traffic now from the Townsend Nissan Traffic Center. We are moving right along. Traffic is pretty much still on the lighter side right now. 2059 moving about between Buttermilk and Joe Melisham. You're all good to go. 15th Street, not bad at all between McFarland and Lurline Wallace. And hooking up to Lurline Wallace, you're not doing too shabby there either from 15th to McFarland. With your Tuscaloosa traffic now, Tammy Thomas.
1: Thank you very much there, Tammy. And if you're driving in and around and through the school zones presently, I want you to slow it down and watch out for my school-age gomers, because many of them are walking. Good morning, everybody.
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2: Here's your Tuscaloosa and West Alabama forecast. A baking heat as we'll look at sunshine here today. Highs today near 100. Humidity will make it feel like 110 with a heat index. Northwest breeze at 5. Keep an eye out for an afternoon shower or storm chance. Tonight, muggy, 77. Thursday, sunny, hot. Highs tomorrow near 100. A passing shower or storm and more of the same on Friday. Friday's high slightly cooler in the mid-90s. Richard DeWedding of the Weather Channel for Town Square Media, Tuscaloosa.
6: It's 74 degrees in Tuscaloosa.
7: WSRN News, I'm Rich Thomason in Washington. It is a Florida blowout victory for Byron Donalds, a resounding win for the Republican congressman in the Florida governor's primary. Donalds was backed by President Trump early on. He's vowing to keep Florida red, to keep Florida free. He'll face off against former Democrat Congressman David Jolly in the general election. Also in Florida, President Trump is applauding the primary defeat of Democrat Alexander Vindman. He was a star witness against the president in the impeachment proceedings. Vindman took a drubbing at the hands of challenger Democrat Socialist Angie Nixon in the Florida U.S. Senate primary. Nixon will face Republican Senator Ashley Moody in November. And President Trump is insisting the U.S. remains in full control of the Strait of Hormuz, this despite Iran's claims to the contrary. Dow futures up 53 points. More details, srnnews.com.
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10: 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I am very thankful for life insurance and the policy that we had, because this is a reality. And if I could help you, please give me a call. 205-712-4888. 205-712-4888.
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0: 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And I want to invite you to join the beautiful Zion, AME Zion Church, on tonight as revival breaks out. Minister Terry L. Cole is the church pastor. A three-night revival breaks out tonight through Friday night at beautiful Zion, AME Zion Church, at 6:30 p.m. nightly. Come on out and be blessed by powerful messages, by powerful men of God. Minister Kelvin Croom, pastor of the College Hills Baptist Church. Also, Dr. Jesse J. White, Jr., pastor of the Trinity Baptist Church. And also, Minister Edmund Charleston, pastor of the First Mount Pleasant Baptist Church. And then on Sunday, they'll be celebrating their 156th church anniversary, beginning with Sunday school at 9:30 a.m., and the morning worship service will begin at 11 o'clock a.m. with Dr. Jeffrey L. Kamen, presiding elder of the Tuscaloosa Bessemer District of the AME Zion Church, and he will preach the unvarnished word of God. And at 3 o'clock p.m., it will be Minister Randy Miller and the Mount Zion Missionary Baptist Church family of Mount Hebron, Alabama, will close it out on Sunday afternoon. So make plans to be with Minister Terry L. Cole and the family of the beautiful Zion, AME Zion Church, located at 7420 Sanders Ferry Road here in the city. Let's check on the latest news, if you don't mind.
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2: From the Town Square Media News Center, I'm Sheila Smoot. Tuscaloosa City Council President Kip Tyner has been hospitalized. Tyner, a longtime fixture in local government who has served on the council for decades, was admitted following a health setback, though friends and city leaders expect him to make a full recovery and return to his duties soon. A third juvenile has now been arrested and charged as an adult with capital murder and the tragic shooting death of 19-year-old Caleb Tyrone Rollins. Investigators report the fatal accident stemmed from a gun transaction where money was exchanged, but the suspects attempted to run without handing over the weapon, making the transaction an illegal armed robbery. Taking a look back at Alabama history on this date in 1966, Governor George Wallace signed legislation creating the Alabama Historical Commission, which later founded the Black Heritage Council, the nation's very first statewide preservation group dedicated to protecting African-American historic landmarks. From the Town Square Media News Center, I'm Sheila Smoot. Welcome to the Rush Hour.
3: Tuscaloosa traffic now from the Townsend Nissan Traffic Center. We roll around here a little heavier on these roadways, and that's just due to your rush to work. Moving on Skyland between McFarland and 69, the usual on and off the brakes. And also on McFarland, that's starting to thicken up just a bit more. Not too much here between Academy and 43. It's pretty normal. Up in Northport, traveling on 69 southbound at Union Chapel Road, brake lights are a little heavier there. With your Tuscaloosa traffic now, Tammy Thomas.
0: Thank you very much there, Tammy, and you drivers out there this morning, I want you to tighten it up and slow it down now, because these children are everywhere trying to get to school on this morning. 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
8: Here's your Tuscaloosa and West Alabama forecast. A baking heat as we'll look at sunshine here.

0: Today, highs today near 100. Humidity will make it feel like 110 with a heat index. Northwest breeze at 5. Keep an eye out for an afternoon shower or storm chance. Tonight, muggy, 77. Thursday, sunny, hot, highs tomorrow near 100. A passing shower or storm and more of the same on Friday. Friday's high slightly cooler in the mid-90s. Richard DeWedding of the Weather Channel for Town Square Media, Tuscaloosa.
1: It's 75 degrees in Tuscaloosa.
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3: Hello, WTSK audience. This is Brandon. 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And it's one of those things you're never ready for. But within an hour of losing a family member, I found myself in a funeral planning room with a sign sitting on the table saying payment due upon planning or acceptance of a life insurance policy. Now, I work in insurance, so our family member had a life insurance policy, but I couldn't help but think, you know, what if we didn't have one? Where are we getting this money from today? We just have gone through something traumatic, and now there's a sign saying we may owe this money. I am very thankful for life insurance and the policy that we had, because this is a reality. And if I could help you, please give me a call. 205-712-4888.
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0: I felt so
1: amazing. I want to say a wonderful Wednesday morning to all of the radio families up there in Memphis, Tennessee this morning. So I don't just lift my hands. Brother Chris and all the crew up there in Memphis, so glad to have you on the World Wide Web this morning.

0: Also want to say a pleasant Wednesday morning to Brother Featherstone and all the crew down there in the state capitol at Montgomery, Alabama this morning. He says, "Old man, I keep telling you, you still got it." Well, I don't know what I got, Brother Featherstone, but I'm going to do the best I can with it.
1: And if I think about it too long, it starts.
0: Amen. And thank God for Jesus.

0: Also want to say a pleasant good morning to all of my saints down there in Atmore, Alabama this morning, Sister Beverly and Brother Sylvester Barnes and family.
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Want to say a pleasant good morning to all of the radio family members up there in Nashville on this morning. They say, Brother Jay, we've got you on the web and you're sounding good. And thank God for Jesus.

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0: friends. That's Angel Taylor there to welcome us back in to hour number four of Early Morning Gospel on this wonderful Wednesday. I'm Brother Jay, and I'll be along with you for the rest of the ride this morning, children. And what a time we've had already in the service. Want to remind you, sick call and prayer request coming up at the bottom of this hour. That's around 8:30 or so this morning. So start making out your list now for sick call and a prayer request. And remember, no more than five names per call. You can call back as many times as you need to get your list completed, but only five names per call. Want to remind you that the Benville Missionary Baptist Church would like to cordially invite you to worship with them on this coming Sunday for Sunday school at 9:45 a.m. and morning worship at 10:45 a.m. They are located at 3211 McGee Road out there in Cottondale, and they also provide transportation. And all you have to do in order to get the hookup is to call their pastor, Minister Curtis Travis, at area code 205-349-9183, and he'll make all the arrangements. That's the Benville Missionary Baptist Church of Cottondale, Alabama. Good morning, radio family.
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0: Brother Ernest Pugh checks in with us this morning, children, and he wants to remind you that God wants to heal you if you're ailing this morning. 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

0: This report is
1: Tuscaloosa traffic now from the Townsend Nissan Traffic Center. Oh, much heavier now inside your prime time in Northport. On 69 southbound onto Union Chapel Road, it looks like we are dealing with a crash there. It's also got Union Chapel very heavy as you try to make your hook up to 69. Also, 43 is heavily brake lit on the southbound lanes to McFarland, with a red line taking you back to Flatwood. With your Tuscaloosa traffic,
0: easy.
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3: Here's your Tuscaloosa and West Alabama forecast. A baking heat as we'll look at sunshine here today. Highs today near 100. Humidity will make it feel like 110 with a heat index. Northwest breeze at 5. Keep an eye out for an afternoon shower or storm chance. Tonight, muggy, 77. Thursday, sunny, hot. Highs tomorrow near 100. A passing shower or storm and more of the same on Friday. Friday's high slightly cooler in the mid-90s. Richard DeWedding of the Weather Channel for Town Square Media, Tuscaloosa.
4: It's 78 degrees in Tuscaloosa.
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6: SRN News, I'm Rich Thomason in Washington. Primary voters in Florida have chosen a Democratic socialist over the establishment-backed candidate in the Democrat U.S. Senate primary, state lawmaker Angie Nixon soundly defeating Alexander Vindman. Backed by President Trump early on, Congressman Byron Donalds has won the Republican governor's primary in Florida, says he's committed to keeping Florida red and free. He also vows to keep taxes low and protect school choice. President Trump is getting something he asks for. The U.S. and South Korea say they are shortening their annual military drills that are now underway. Watching Wall Street this morning ahead of the opening bell, stock futures remain mixed. The Dow futures currently up about 50 points, while the Nasdaq futures are down 17 points. The S&P futures 5 points higher. More details at srnnews.com.
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13: 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Listen, we're going to talk about everything that's going on in Tuscaloosa and the surrounding areas, even across the country. And guess what? 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I want you to call in to 205-752-4800. That's 205-752-4800.

0: what little I've always had, I've tried to share it. And some of you sitting here right now tonight are just like that. Some of you all are just about give all you got when folk come up with...
1: Well, friends, it's again time for us to check up on all of our sick, shut-in, bereaved, and those desiring prayer this morning.
0: Never had a time in my life.
1: That phone number is area code 205-752-4800. And as always, when your call is answered, please make sure that all electronic media is turned all the way down and that you speak loud and speak clearly and no more than five names per call, please. Sick call and prayer request is on the air.
0: That the Lord didn't apply my need.
1: Good morning, sick call and prayer request.
2: Well, good morning, my brother. How are you on this wonderful Wednesday morning?
1: Too blessed to be stressed down home.
2: I'm too blessed to be stressed myself. I'd like to send a sick call and prayer call after you and the elder.
1: Thank you.
2: You're so welcome. And to all your co-hosts down there.
1: Mm-hmm.
2: And I just want to send a sick call and prayer call after everybody everywhere. I don't want to leave nobody out of seed. Don't forget all our children, Brother Jay.
1: Don't forget the children. Thank you, down home.
0: Sometime before I got as strong as I was in the Lord, when folk would do things to me, I'd say, no, not going to deal with them no more. And then I'd hear that they were sick.
1: Good morning, sick call and prayer request.
3: Good morning, Brother Jay. I would like to send a prayer call out to everyone everywhere.
1: Thank you.
0: But the God side of me say, get up. I blessed you. You give out what I've given to you. I want you to touch somebody. And if you don't mind, I want you to go out of your way.
1: Good morning, sick call and prayer request.
3: Good morning, my friend. Good morning, Brother Jay. How you doing today?
1: Too blessed to be stressed, Joyce.
3: All right now. That's what I want you to say. And ain't nothing you can do with that.
1: Look out now.
3: I want to pray. Brother Jay, I feel pretty good today.
1: Glory.
3: Brother Jay, I want to pray to go out to you and your lovely wife and your children, grandchildren.
1: Thank you.
3: And I want to go out to me and my son, the Treetop Angel.
1: Mm-hmm.
3: I want to go out to Miss Thelma Lou Church out there in Hope. And I want to go out to Lysandra Burks and her mother, beautiful Annie Burks, and Miss Mary Monclay, and Miss Norma Jean Auburn, and everybody have a blessed, beautiful day.
1: Thank you, Joyce. Want to remember all of the sick at DCH Regional Medical Center, Tuscaloosa, Northport DCH, all nursing homes, convalescent centers, rehabilitation facilities, and yes, to each of you confined at home today. Gonna send the ministering and healing angels to your bedsides also on this morning. Good morning, sick call and prayer request.
4: Good morning, Brother Jay. How are you?
1: I'm well, Desi. What about you?
4: I'm hanging in here.
1: Bye-bye.
4: Listen, I would like for you to first send it back home to the elder and your entire family there.
1: Thank you.
4: Also to all the residents that make up McConnell Hills, especially Ms. Ethel Lawrence and Ms. Liza Brown, and just to everybody that's tuning into your program today, because I don't want to leave nobody out, Brother Jay.
1: Thank you, Desi, and we love you, and there's nothing you can do about it.
4: All right, now, me too. Bye now.
1: Bye-bye. Good morning, sick call and prayer request.
5: Good morning, my friend.
1: Yes, sir.
0: Sing it for me one time, Rosa.
5: How you doing today?
1: I'm well. What about you?
5: I have no complaint.
1: All right.
5: Just like the offer for prayer this morning.
1: Yes, sir.
5: On blessing time, Heavenly Father, to come, Father, in the name of Jesus, praying for the sick, shut in, the believers, those behind the prison bars. We pray for everybody, even our children, oh great Heavenly Father. We, Father, we ask you right now, put your loving arms around. We pray, oh great Heavenly Father, those that are lying in that bed of affliction, oh great Heavenly Father, cannot move. Someone to turn them, oh great Heavenly Father. We pray for the caregivers, oh great Heavenly Father, those that serve in their help, the those that are sick. Father, we ask you to give them courage to keep going, to keep doing what they're doing, because you got a reward. Father, we just thank you so much. We thank you, oh great Heavenly Father, for my last night, man. Thank you for waking me up early this morning, closing my right. Father, I just thank you for being a loving God, a kind and a gracious God, a forgiving God. Father, we just thank you so much for whatever you've done in our lives. We pray that you will continue to do it, because you said that you would never leave us nor forsake us. I do believe that, oh gracious Heavenly Father, with my whole heart. Father, we pray that you would continue to bless my friend and his wife, oh gracious Heavenly Father, to continue to do the things that they're doing, the ministry that they are in, oh gracious Heavenly Father, to pray for our children, for their safety. Oh gracious Heavenly Father, we pray for every Ohio down there, oh gracious Heavenly Father. We even pray for Brother Derek Prince this morning, oh gracious Heavenly Father, and I enjoy all the prayers that he sends up. Father, we thank him so much. Touch him, oh gracious Heavenly Father, he and his family. Continue to give him courage to do the things that he are doing for you, oh gracious Heavenly Father. Not just for him, for you. We thank you so much. Father, we pray that everything today will be a blessing to each and every one of us. Because you send down your blessing on all of us. All we got to do is pray, believe, and have the faith to trust in your word. And I know for a fact that everything will be all right. For it's in Jesus' name we pray. We doubt nothing. Amen.
1: Thank you, Brother Harlan.

0: Good morning. Sick call and prayer request.
1: Good morning. I want to send a prayer out to Allie, my son.
0: Mm-hmm.
1: And I want to send a prayer out to my daughter, Miracle. And I want to send it out to Sister Callie Cameron and Brandon Oliver. Thank you.
0: Thank you, Sister Bryant.

0: gospel selection this morning goes out especially to all of our sick, shut-in, bereaved, and those desiring prayer.
1: For somebody that's going through something right now.

0: I'll be into that zone again this morning. Y'all don't mind it, do you? Do you?
1: Woke up this morning.
0: Oh, I woke up this morning.
1: Tears on my face.
0: Tears on and in my face.
1: Burden so heavy.
0: Burden so heavy. I just didn't know whether I was going to make it.

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Without dawn. For you see, I'm right there with you every step of the way. Glory! Whenever

0: 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Let's check on the latest news, if you don't mind.
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2: From the Town Square Media News Center, I'm Sheila Smoot. The 13 buildings at the Legacy at Country Club Apartments on Mimosa Park Road that local leaders want torn down will remain standing for now. During Tuesday night's Tuscaloosa City Council meeting, District 2 Councilwoman Raven Howard, who has been complaining about trash and repairs for 2 years, says there needs to be more repairs, pointing out that the complex has had over 600 housing code violations. In healthcare news, DCH Health System has a new leader at the hiring desk. Dennis Fisher has officially stepped in as the new chief human resources officer, bringing over 2 decades of healthcare experience, an MBA, and a background from a multi-hospital system in Tennessee after graduating from Jackson State University. In retail updates across East Tuscaloosa, B&W Foods confirms that the Tuscaloosa Drug Company is officially relocating into the brand new Five Points Piggly Wiggly opening this fall, taking over the site of the region's final Winn-Dixie store. From the Town Square Media News Center, I'm Sheila Smoot.
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4: 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Tuscaloosa traffic now from the Townsend Nissan Traffic Center. We travel in the green for go in the area, most of the area that is. Now you'll have your usual stop and go traffic, and then it looks like we actually have a little something here on Lurline Wallace northbound after Stillman Boulevard. We do have a fender bender sitting on the shoulder now. In the meantime, 2059 continues to roll smoothly in both directions from Buttermilk to Joe Malisham. With your Tuscaloosa traffic now.
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7: Here's your Tuscaloosa and West Alabama forecast. A baking heat as we'll look at sunshine here today. Highs today near 100. Humidity will make it feel like 110 with a heat index. Northwest breeze at 5. Keep an eye out for an afternoon shower or storm chance. Tonight, muggy, 77. Thursday, sunny, hot. Highs tomorrow near 100. A passing shower or storm and more of the same on Friday. Friday's high slightly cooler in the mid-90s. Richard DeWedding of the Weather Channel for Town Square Media, Tuscaloosa.
8: It's 80 degrees in Tuscaloosa.
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0: And that's a real homegrown tomato there, Bishop L. Spencer Smith. And welcome back in to the final hour of Early Morning Gospel with yours truly, Brother Jay, from Tuscaloosa's only Stella Award-winning radio station, 790 WTSK, The Truth and Praise, 93.3 FM. And right over the top of the final hour, we're going to pray right now. I want us to remember others on today, more so than ourselves. Let us pray. Heavenly Father, we humbly come before you on behalf of all those in need of your divine love and grace on this morning. For those who are facing illnesses on today, may you bring them healing and relief from suffering. For those who are struggling with difficult decisions, may you grant them wisdom and clarity. For those who are feeling lost or alone on this wonderful Wednesday morning, may you surround them with love and support. This we pray, trusting in your mighty name, and that name is Jesus. Amen, amen, and thank God for Jesus. Let's continue with more great gospel. We're on a roll this morning, children.
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2: The late, great Minister James Cleveland this morning steps in to let us know that peace be still. 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
3: Master, the tempest is raging. Oh, the billows. The sky is overshadowed with blackness.

the winds and the waves. Let's go. Shall obey your will. And all you've got to say.

0: 790 WTSK, The Truth and Praise, 93.3 FM. And say, I want to remind you that a big three-night revival breaks out starting tonight in observance of the pastor's pre-appreciation celebration down there at the Overcoming Deliverance Church of Today in Duncanville, Alabama. Services start tonight through Friday night at 7 o'clock p.m. nightly. And tonight it will be Pastor Jesse White of the Trinity Missionary Baptist Church here in the city. He'll be preaching. And on tomorrow night, it'll be Pastor Demetrius Smith of the Mount Carmel Community Church. And on Friday night, to wrap it up, it'll be Pastor Elijah Fowler of the Christ Community Bible Fellowship Church here in the city. And all of this will climax on Sunday afternoon at 2 o'clock p.m. And the guest speaker will be the cake baker himself, Pastor Walter Hawkins, pastor of the Dry Creek Missionary Baptist Church of Foster's, Alabama. And they're praying that you'll be able to pull away long enough to join them, if not for one of these celebrations, but for all at the Overcoming Deliverance Church of Today on Highway 82 East in Duncanville, Alabama. Overseer Minister Edna Turner and the entire family welcome you to the services. 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
0: Well, children, I don't know about you, but I know who's been keeping me and still keeping me. Glory!

0: Want to say a pleasant Wednesday morning to my roof up there. Good morning, sweetheart.
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0: Taking a look at some more of our church and community news, the Greater Macedonia of Tuscaloosa wants you to join them every Sunday morning at 10 o'clock a.m. for Sunday school, morning worship at 11 o'clock a.m., and they want you to join them tonight at 6 o'clock p.m. for Bible study. 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Pastor Kerry L. Collins is the esteemed pastor. And they say, come on over to Greater Macedonia of Tuscaloosa. Just another helpful hint of information from your information and inspiration station, 790 WTSK The Truth and Praise 93.3 FM. 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
1: Week, and I want to remind you that great things never come from comfort zones. Growth is always uncomfortable. But tonight from the chat room, the family prayer, I want you to get refueled and blessed real good with me on the Nightly Spirit.
2: SRN News, I'm Rich Thomason in Washington. Primary voters in several states have had their say, and that includes in Florida, where several key races have now been decided. President Trump is delaying 50% tariffs on $20 billion worth of Canadian imports after the two countries reached a tentative last-minute deal. It came just hours before those tariffs were due to take effect. Ukrainian drones have hit a major logistics center outside Moscow, setting it on fire. The attack is part of Ukraine's strategy to strike deep inside Russia using long-range drones. The South Korean and American militaries have agreed to sharply scale back their drills. That at President Trump's request. South Korea's military says the joint exercises will end Friday the 21st and not on the 27th as originally planned. Stocks opening higher this morning on Wall Street. More details, srnnews.com.
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0: with me. 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
1: Here's your Tuscaloosa and West Alabama forecast. A baking heat as we'll look at sunshine here today. Highs today near 100. Humidity will make it feel like 110 with a heat index. Northwest breeze at 5. Keep an eye out for an afternoon shower or storm chance. Tonight, muggy, 77. Thursday, sunny, hot. Highs tomorrow near 100. A passing shower or storm and more of the same on Friday. Friday's high slightly cooler in the mid-90s. Richard DeWedding of the Weather Channel for Town Square Media, Tuscaloosa.
2: It's 82 degrees in Tuscaloosa.
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6: 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Hey.

0: Jesus came into my heart. 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
1: Great morning, precious people. You know what time it is. That's right. It's time for your favorite talk show with your favorite talk show host, L. Spencer Smith, right here on The Culture Call. This is the place where Tuscaloosa meets the world. And of course, for the next 2 hours, from 10 a.m. to 12 p.m., we're going to be talking a little bit about everything. That's right. From society to sports, education to economics, from religion to relationships. And yes, we are here always, always to create a safe space to have empowering, provocative, and yes, sometimes controversial conversations. And guess what? We can learn together as we chat it up, call in right here on The Culture Call. Y'all know what time it is. It's shout out time. That's right. Shout out time. Shout out number one to all of our first time listeners. Welcome to The Culture Call family. I don't know who told you about us. I don't know what you're doing right now, but I'm telling you, I am so glad and grateful to have you with us on this morning. Whoever told you about us, you owe them breakfast, lunch, or dinner on you at a really good place, because they did you a solid when they tuned you into The Culture Call. It's going to be a great day. I promise you it is. Shout out number two to all of our faithful, consistent listeners. That's right, dedicated. You all are the reason we are on the air, and while we're doing so well, and because we are number one, you are the reason, because you show up every day and you support and you tell Lottie Dottie, everybody, your friends and neighbors, and even probably your enemies and foes to tune in to The Culture Call. I'm so glad and grateful. When you see me out in the street, you are so encouraging. You are a blessing to my life. And so I'm grateful. There's plenty of good room right here. So you know what to do. Find your seat and come on, buckle up. We're about to take off. And last but not least, shout out number three. Y'all give it up for the man with the plan, our great head sage here at Praise 93.3 FM, Brother Jay. Come on, shout for him. Absolutely. Clap. Get your tambourines out. Get your everything. Hey, he leads us in early in the morning, 5 a.m. all the way to this 10 a.m. hour, and say, son, run on. See what the end is going to be. Passing me this hot baton, playing the best in great gospel music and giving us his wisdom. As always, we are so appreciative for the life of Brother Jay. I'm telling you, we wouldn't be what we are without Brother Jay. So we are grateful. Hey, do me a favor. Grab your Apple and or your Android device. That's right. 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Absolutely. 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Mm-hmm. From the current events, the weather, sports, things that are happening, athletics. Oh, yeah, I think I said that. Education, all of those things. Hey, insight from all of the shows that we have. Brother Jay early in the morning, The Culture Call, Minister Chris in the afternoon, Sister Darlene late at night, Sister Sandra. Hey, it's all on the app. And you can take it everywhere you go. They used to sing a song, take the Lord with you everywhere you go, but take that app with you everywhere you go, so that no matter where you are in this country, you can hear the wonderful things that's happening on Praise 93.3. So if you're in Tucson, Arizona, Dallas, Texas, Miami, Florida, or right here in the beautiful city of Tuscaloosa, Alabama, Birmingham, Montgomery, Mobile, Huntsville, Aliceville, Boulder G, Clarendon, Carrollton. I didn't mean to say that. Yeah, I'm going to get at my friends going like, that's not the name of it. No, but Utah, Demopolis, no matter where you are, you can hear all of the great things that are happening here right at Praise 93.3. 90.3 FM. 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And give me an opportunity to let Lottie Dottie and everybody know about the amazing things that's going on in your church, your organization, your sororities, your fraternities, whether you're an artist getting ready to do a concert or a preacher getting ready to run a revival. We want to let everybody know so we can put faces in that place so you won't be there by yourself. Let's pack it out. That's right. So that you will know, yeah, what we do it better when we do it together. So that's what we want to do. Yeah. And so hear me. I need you to send that to me, please, ma'am, please, sir. Absolutely. CoachCall.praise@gmail.com. And of course, you can write down the golden number 205-752-4800. That's 205-752-4800. And you can call into the show, or if you download that app. Let me say it again. Download that app. It has a chat feature on it. And you can send me your opinions, your comments, your questions, and I will read them on the air, and we can share them with the audience. If you can't stop doing what you're doing right now, I get it. Or here it is, you might be at your job. You can always make sure that you can type it in, send it to me. I'll read it on the air, and we'll just have a conversation about it. Absolutely. And then, of course, you can follow me online. That's right, The Culture Call on Facebook Meta. Go ahead and type that in, The Culture Call. You're going to see my face pop up. All you got to do, if you haven't done so already, is press that thumbs up button. Now you are a part of the Culture Call online community. That's right. Hey, do me a favor. Sit back and relax. Just grab you some coffee. You know how we do it. Maxwell House of Starbucks. That's right. You Dunkin' Donuts and Seven Brews drinkers, you can come on into if you just love that coffee. But maybe coffee is not your thing. Always can get you some herbal tea. Chamomile if you're trying to calm down, and green tea, what, if you're trying to get a little caffeine kick, a little energy to make it toward lunch. And of course, hibiscus tea is always good, the red tart fruity tea that you can mix with a little honey or stevia, and it's good for everything that ails you. That's right. But maybe coffee teas are not your things. Always, y'all, always, you got to keep your hydration up. Get you some good old water, spring or alkaline. That's right, get hydrated, wake those cells up, and come on, let's get into the culture. Listen, y'all, So much is going on. So I'm going to take my time today because I need to talk to y'all about something real quick, and I think it's important. Even as we trend toward this week being Palm Sunday, we are in the season of Lent and on our religious calendars, and I want to get an understanding of the full perspective of Palm Sunday. And a friend and I were talking, and they made mention of some nuances. And y'all know I'm a scholar, educator, academician. I'm a student, a lifelong student. I get that from my parents, and they get that from their parents. So I am a lifelong student. So I just love to learn. I love to read. I'm not too old to learn new things. And so I just love it. And so, you know, I've been in this journey of trying to get this PhD in public theology because I really want to make sure that our faith is working in the public square, and not just in the public square, but I want to make sure that we are looking through the right lens of faith with regards to humanity. That's important to me. And I believe that it is biblical. I believe that it is ideological. I believe that it is theological, that we use our faith to empower and to bring each other up to the betterment of each other, those of us who are people of faith. And so that's very important. And I'm talking about, and sometimes we have a tendency to be bordersome, or we have a tendency to be exclusive and only in terms of our little pocket of denomination, our little perspective of doctrine and or dogma. But one of the things that's important to me is that regardless of who you are, Baptist, Methodist, Pentecostal, you know, Lutheran, all those other all the other expressions of faith that I believe in what Ephesians chapter 4 says, till we all come into the unity of the faith. The important thing is all of us have roots somewhere, but our trees ought to grow into unity, not using our denominational backgrounds, if I can say it like that, not using our denominational backgrounds to assume superiority and or priority over someone else. I grew up in a system like that, in a Pentecostal system, and so that was kind of the way that we dealt with Baptist, Methodist, you know, Episcopal, Reformed Episcopal, you know, all those kind of things. That's just kind of the way we looked at it and how it was taught. But something inside of me, looking at my grandfather, that was truly Pentecostal, yes, but he was ecumenical, that he could go in and out, and he was invited in and out of all denominations without hindrance. And I asked him, Granddaddy, how can you go, you know, to all these different kind of places and spaces? He said simply to me, and I've taken this, you know, in my life even to now, at this big age that I am now, right? He said, you know, all of us have different lenses how we see God. All of us have different lenses how we interpret Christ. But if they're preaching Jesus and they're living the way of the Word of God, the Bible, if they're treating their neighbor how the Scripture says, if they're seeing, you know, and calling on the same God, you might have an expression. And I think, you know, sometimes we used to get tripped up over expressions. Expressions are not divine. Expressions are contingent upon the people groups or the environment that you grow up under. And so it was very, he just really said, when I go to the Methodist church, I'm a Methodist. When I go to the Episcopal church, I'm an Episcopal. When I go to the Pentecostal church, I'm Pentecostal. If I go to the Baptist church, I'm going to be a Baptist. I'm going to you know, join in their polity. I'm going to join in the measure of their rituals. I'm going to join in their particular means of grace, because that Jesus is borderless. That means the sectarianism and the schisms of what we set up as humans from our particular lens and our particular quote unquote tribes does not limit him from touching anybody, from using anybody, from being expressed in his presence, being exposed to anyone. And so I think that's just very important to me, even today, that today I function in that space, because I really, really, truly believe that. Now, having said all of that, I do need to call us to arms and call us to attention here, no matter what faith you are from, or no matter what denomination you're from, or what perspective you have. You may be oneness or Trinitarian. You know, I don't think in my studies, and I'm talking about scholarly studies, my theological studies, and even biblical studies, I don't think those two are saying anything different from each other. I think it's just the semantics and the words that's being used that sometimes cause disconnect, you know, in terms of a Pentecostal tradition. But what I want to talk to you about and push in this conversation about is faith and the public square. That should Christian people, should believers be apolitical? Should we stay out of politics? Should we not have anything to do with government? Should we, you know, the Bible say, well, no, we got to know what the Bible says first, right? Well, Jesus didn't. No, we got to know what the whole issue is. And so I want to have that conversation with us today, because I think a lot of what is going on, especially in black spaces, is that we abstain from certain things because of our faith, when it is our faith that suggests that we should get primarily involved. And so you could be listening to me drinking your coffee or your tea, eating your cheese toast, or you're getting your breakfast, or you could be traveling. But if you are a person of faith, I want to call you into high alert today, because first of all of us should take tremendous offense of how our faith is being used as a tool of politics. And that is simply because those of us who are believers are silent in places that we need to be vocal. right? I think that's very important that those of us who are, you know, measure ourselves to be, you know, I don't want to get into all of that. Let them do all of that. I'm not caring about that. Need to understand, not don't need, but need to understand that whether you are involved in the political circle or the public square or not, the political circle in the public square is involved in what you're doing. Ever.

0: Every day, your groceries prices, your gas prices, what you pay for clothing, the kind of food you eat, the access you have to certain things, the military being over in the Middle East, all of that has to do with a level of faith. All of that has to do with a level of how people understand the Bible in its biblical context, its authority in society, where we should place that. Where should we place faith? There are amendments that are sitting on tables now and in places of congressional leadership, statewide and federal, that's talking about prayer in school, Ten Commandments in school. It's talking about, you know, and equalizing biblical readings to the Pledge of Allegiance. So there is a mixture of nationalism that's trying to equate itself with this whole idea of faith. And one of the things that we cannot do is to sit on the sideline and be silent, right? We cannot, and we cannot be those who just cause ourselves to gain a blind eye to the very clear things that are going on in society. We have to use our voices. We have to have an understanding and a space and a place in the public square, in government, to yes, stand for our convictions, to stand for what we believe in. But we cannot stand and believe and then proclaim out of ignorant conjecture. We cannot be ignorant about our conviction, right? Which means then I'm going to have to be more than just believe it, but I'm going to have to understand where it is placed and how it is utilized in society. And, you know, that might be a big subject, but here it is. The reason why we are and experience the level of freedom as we do as Black people in this country is because churches in the 50s and the 60s and really throughout the history of this country, beginning with Richard Allen at the founding of the Black church, air quotes, in this country, not because he wanted to, but because he was forced to, have always been about securing liberation and freedom, not just for our people, but for that freedom and liberty to be for all people. So our ancestors, our forefathers were not silent when it came to moving in faith and politics, faith and government, faith and the public square. They didn't sit back, right? We celebrate and revere Martin Luther King Jr. as an ancestor, as one who was at the forefront of the civil rights movement. But he did it. He did it using faith. He did it using theology. He coupled them together, right? And we just celebrate the homegoing, or the passing rather of, and not necessarily celebrate his passing, but the homegoing, the celebration of lauding him, of Jesse Jackson, Reverend Dr. Jesse Jackson, and all of the contributions that he has made. He utilized his faith and he put it in politics and the public square. And I think what is important now is that you're seeing, even over in Dallas, Dr. Frederick Haynes, who is now coming into running for the congressional seat that was held by Representative Jasmine Crockett, as she released her seat to run for Senate, the Senate in Texas. And so we see men and women of God, people of faith who would normally simply be pastors, now putting their voices in the marketplace and in the public sector to speak truth to power. And I think that is very important. But what does that mean for us in a place called Tuscaloosa, Alabama? What does that mean for us in Birmingham? What does that mean for us and all of the surrounding areas, right? Is it enough for us just to rest on the work of the past? Or do we, as the hymn writer says, have a present responsibility, a present calling to fulfill, and whose powers must be engaged to do the work of humanity, right? That when we see in the scriptures, we see how these men, that we we spiritualize them because, yes, but they live in a duality. I think the Bible lives in a duality. That means that they live in both texture and context in principles that involve spirituality, but also physicality. That means that they live, that there was a heavenly response or a heavenly operation, but there's also, if you will, a natural and or a physical and or an earthly operation that they had to deal with when they were sojourning on this earth. And I think that is important, even as we look from the lens and the scope of Palm Sunday coming up this Sunday, that we have to understand that, yes, on its spiritual, universal, holistic context, when we look at the birth of Jesus Christ that we celebrate during Christmas, and when we look at it from the Easter, when we look at it from that perspective, we have to understand the principles and the context of both of those celebrations. His birth was not just spiritual, it was also political, right? And his death was not just spiritual, it was political, right? Palm Sunday was not just spiritual, it was political. And he dealt a lot of his ministry was both from the area of the ecclesia or the synagogue, dealing with Jews, the Jewish rulers of that day, right? But it also was an affront or a counter narrative to Rome, that was the ruling empire, right? And so when you look at this coming week, this Holy Week, as we approach it, when you begin to view it and you view the death of Jesus Christ and the pending resurrection, as we will celebrate next week, here is the clue. Here is the whole catch, that Rome and Judaism combined and connected to cause the death of Christ in the natural realm, okay? As it relates to the natural, we understand in the spirit realm, no man lays my life down, but I choose to. No man takes my life, but I lay it down, right? So we understand that, but that's not the only realm. That's why the Jewish leaders, watch it, the Jewish leaders who had connected with the power of the empire or the power of the state, Rome, could easily come together to conspire to create this earthly scenario called crucifixion. Right? All of that happened in earthly time. That wasn't a spiritual, right? That wasn't just invisible. That wasn't something that was going on in the cosmics, on the cosmos, in the heavenlies. That was a real apprehension, a real arrest, a real adjudication, Pontius Pilate was real, that represented the Roman guard. Herod was real, Caiaphas, Annas was real, the high priest was real, all of that. Give us Barabbas, it was real. And all of those things have particular political context as well, not just spiritual context. And so as we celebrate Palm Sunday on the backdrop of what's going on in America, there are people that's using faith, and now faith, according to this Christian nationalism that we are facing in this country, are using faith and collaborating and connecting with empire, with power of the state, and they're connecting with this religious power. I'm not going to say the power of God, but the power of religion to exact certain laws, to disenfranchise certain people, to pick and choose whose humanity should be valued, to create laws that oppress people, to create laws. I'm talking about the empire and the church coming together. Not the church, but religion. That's right. The empire and religion coming together to, you know, with the SAVE Act. They don't want women to vote anymore. They don't want the poor to vote anymore. They want to create, and you'd be surprised, because this kind of foolishness has support by people who are big in their church. And before you be like, well, what does that have to do with me? Well, here it is. Slavery, it was a connection in the country. Slavery as an institution in terms of the transatlantic slave trade that moved us from Africa, our ancestors from Africa over here, you know, to this country. It was a collaboration between empire and religion. So I don't want you to miss that. They created a whole theology, a whole ideology of twisted and perverted scripture, and they connected it with the empire of Spain, the empires of Portugal, and all of the East, the European countries to come into. That was a whole theology going on. And even today, that same theology lives in bastions of places, especially in the South. I'm not excluding the North, but especially in the South, that activity is still going on. It is that connection. Now, let me also say this. Jesus' life on the earth was the counter narrative to what is going on now in this country. Let me say it again. Jesus' life in Rome. I know we love to talk about Bethlehem. We talk about Judah. We talk about Jericho. But all of that was a province of Rome. Please don't miss that. That was a governmental province, right? And so the government there was two theologies that were going on. There was Roman mystical theology, and you had the theology of Judaism. And here God, in due time, drops His own divine theology in the middle of all of that on a night in Bethlehem, right? He drops his mind in the midst of Roman theology and Jewish theology. He drops Jesus in the midst of all of that. And so Jesus's life was not abstaining from politics, right? Even though that's how many people read the Bible. No, he was dropped in the middle of those politics because he had an assignment. And Jesus's full assignment, Lord, please don't miss this. Jesus's full assignment was to address Rome and to address Jerusalem. Okay, let me try it again. Jesus's assignment was to address Roman theology and Jewish theology. right? So that was his a full assignment, right? And so even though we preach mainly the spiritual assignment, I need us to understand that even as we come into Palm Sunday, that shook the governmental grounds of Rome. This whole Jesus entering into the city on a donkey, man, listen, and I'm going to tell you why after the break, but you need to understand that Jesus's entire ministry was a duality, that he did not stand outside of politics. Even though he was the Son of God, you need to understand that very statement that he is the Son of God is a political statement. That's not just a theological statement. That is a political statement, and I'll tell you why in just a moment. But understand this. Then what does that mean for you and I? When you look at even the writings of Paul, when you look at Paul was an affront not just to Judaizers or the Jewish faith. He was also a threat to Rome. He was also a threat to the political. This is why he knew he had to go to Rome. He knew he had to confront the government of the day, just like Jesus did. He confronted the government of the day. And so one of the things that we have to do is, if we're going to be like Jesus, if we're going to, oh, how I long to be like him, if that is the case, then we can't just be spiritual. Yes, we need to be saved. Yes, we are redeemed. Yes, we are blood washed. Yes, we are baptized. Yes, we are people of faith. But that has real life context as we live in this world and in this country. And we as a people have to begin to put the two together and begin to speak the truth of God to the powers that be. Let me say it again. The truth of God, because many people say we need to speak truth to power. No, let's define it even better. We need to speak the truth of God to the powers that be. And that is what it means to be called and be like Christ. That I'm not going to just stand here and watch you abuse my brother and my sister and walk by like the priest and the Levite. No, if I'm going to be a good Samaritan, that means I've got to bow down and help my brother. I've got to bow down and help the poor. I've got to bow down and help the marginalized and the disenfranchised as I'm on my way, as I'm on my way and walk out my faith every day. Absolutely. Absolutely. So I need you to call a neighbor, call a friend and lean in. This is going to be a great show. And yes, we are already at a great cruising altitude. I don't expect that much turbulence, but of course, always stay buckled up because you just never know. Here it is. We are on the Culture Call with your boy, L. Spencer Smith. 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I need y'all to keep it locked today.
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2: That's our news. I'm Rich Thomason in Washington. Primary voters in several states have had their say, and that includes in Florida, where several key races have been decided, including the GOP gubernatorial primary and the Democrat U.S. Senate contest. President Trump is delaying 50% tariffs on $20 billion worth of Canadian imports after the two countries reached a last-minute deal hours before the levies were supposed to take effect. Ukrainian drones have hit a major logistics center outside of Moscow, setting it on fire. The attack is part of Ukraine's strategy of striking deep inside Russia, using long-range drones to hit military and industrial sites. And the South Korean and U.S. militaries have agreed to sharply scale back their drills at the request of President Trump. Wall Street, the Dow is up 253 points. NASDAQ is down 16 points. More details, srnnews.com.
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0: to my heart. 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
2: Here's your Tuscaloosa and West Alabama forecast. We have a heat advisory in place through 9 o'clock tonight. Blazing sunshine, hot near 100 degrees, feeling like 110 with a heat index. Small chance for afternoon showers and storms. Partly cloudy, muggy tonight, 77. Odd temperatures tomorrow, highs tomorrow near 100. Slight chance of an afternoon shower or storm, and we'll keep the trend going into Friday. Friday's high slightly cooler in the mid-90s. Richard Wedding at the Weather Channel for Town Square Media, Tuscaloosa.
3: It's 90 degrees in Tuscaloosa.
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5: Are back right here on the Culture Call with your boy L. Spencer Smith. Hey, and the question of the day is, should we stay out of it? That's right. Should we as people of faith, as believers, stay out of government, stay out of politics? Should we just go to church and feed the poor and pass out water in the summer and, you know, create programs that help those who the government and politics have marginalized and hurt? Or should we have an active voice, an active presence in the political square? That's the question that I want to talk about today. And I think it is important, Culture Call, because again, historically, we as black people have made it thus far by our faith. And I'm talking about, and I'm not talking about just that, that our spirituality. Yes, we have our prayer. Yes, we have all of the things, but y'all, we have also made it by our proactivity. Faith without what? Works is dead, being alone. So I want to know, especially in the age where, like I have never seen it before, that religion and faith is being used to do some of the most egregious and wicked, violent and perverted things in the name of God, in the name of faith, in the name of Christ and Christianity. But you know what? Let me push this aside. Not in the name of Christ. And we'll talk about that in a minute. But, so that's really been stirring up on me. That thing had stirred up on me for quite some time, because I am a

them. I'm talking about you, God bless the America that's supposed to be the richest country in the on the planet, yet we don't have free child care. We don't have free health care that looks to marginalize health care, that's raising up student loans, that won't forgive student loans. And then we'll pray, forgive us our debts as we forgive our debtors. But you better pay your student loan or we're going to cause it to be on your credit. And now you can't get housing. You can't get a car. You can't get. Is that the America that God is blessing? And so we who are people who of conscientious faith, what does that mean? It is both faith and soul and mind to us. Our faith has everything to do with our action. It is not just something that we do on Sunday. It is not something that we just say as a political trope. It is not something that we, you know, wear as just a badge, I love Jesus shirt, and say all of these different kinds of things. But it's the faith that stirs us to action. It's the faith that says, why don't you want women to vote? It's the faith that says, why don't you want the poor to vote? It's the faith that says, why would you close off access to those who are trying to flee political persecution from other countries? Yes, there is a way. And can I say this? I'm not necessarily a Democrat or a Republican. I believe that I am an independent, and my kingdom responsibility affords me to be independent, because yes, there are some things that the Democrats do that I don't agree with, and there are some things that the Republicans do that I don't agree with. So I hold the agency of being independent in my ideological and political thinking. But I do know what the Bible says. I do know what makes sense, right? I do know that God loves the world, right? He doesn't just love America. He loves the world. And because God loves the world, then that means my worldview has to be looked through the lens of God, not through the lens of Washington, not through the lens of Great Britain, not through the lens of any kind of empowered country, but I've got to look through the lens of God. And he has given Jesus Christ to us so that we can literally see what his eyes look like. I know people like, but he didn't exist and all that kind of stuff. No, see, I'm not going to get into that, because, you know, I'm not gonna bring this big bazooka to somebody's got a knife. So we're not gonna do that. But what I will say, that the scripture in Hebrews says that Jesus is the expressed image of the Father. And John, the Gospel of John, says that, you know, the Word was made flesh, and it was at that time that we were able to behold, that there was a beholding. That Word took on the same vehicle and the same posture that we have, so that we could see, and we could see it working in action, that there could be documented history of that, of God, of God's mind, God's love, God's heart, God's hands, God's eyes, God's feet working and moving in action. So that's very important to also for us to understand and note, that already the life of Christ compels us to get off our rusty dusty and to be agents of change and agents of assistance and help against where we see corruption. Now, it's a shame, because we have people who are corrupt in their faith, in their religion, that will cover up for pedophiles, yes, but will let the hungry go without food, will let people go without health care. It's just, it's really crazy in this country. And that's because I believe, you ain't gotta be doing all, listen, I believe that's what happened when religion collaborates, connects to, and finds affinity with power and money. Right? That I've seen it through the 70s and the 80s, televangelists became rich off of the backs of people selling them what we call the gospel, or the Bible that speaks to making them prosperous. And the way to make them prosperous is if I give them money, right? As they teach us the word, learn the word myself, you know, they got a word on prosperity. Nobody else does. Now, I do believe that God prospers. I do believe that the wealth of the wicked is laid up for the righteous. I do believe that God supplies our needs. I believe that he is Jehovah Jireh. I believe that he provides every place that he assigns
designs us to be. I

0: Believe all of that, right? I just don't believe that, now watch this, that the principles that God teaches in the Bible should be used to platform, elevate, and wicked men as they aggregate more money, and become millionaires and billionaires and fly all around the country in jets, while there are people that don't know where their next meal is coming from. And I come to your crusade, and I can't even get a word from the Lord, a prophet. I can't even get you to prophesy to me, which should be to edify, to exhort, and to comfort. I can't get a word unless I get in your $100, $200 line. Well, that's a problem for me. That's a big problem for me. Absolutely. Because if you have, as you have been freely given, as you freely receive, you should freely give, right? So if God gave it to you, then give it to me. And my gratitude for your obedience is then sharing what God has blessed me with you. It shouldn't be a prerequisite and a mandate, right? Absolutely. And we don't even see that paradigm used a lot in the scripture. We don't see that paradigm used in terms of context and universality in the text. We see certain people bringing the prophet certain items, and those people, that was culture for them. That wasn't a biblical mandate. You see what I'm saying? That wasn't a Bible mandate that you do that. No, he says you believe the prophet and you'll prosper, right? That means first the prophet has to prophesy. And then that word prosper does not mean you get more money, does not mean that you'll become rich. It means that the prophet's instructions will help you have a word that will make it easy on your way, or that it will go well with you as you journey in life. See, this is the problem that we're having currently in this country. Everything has been capitalized. Everything is about capitalism. Let me say that once again. Everything has to be about capitalism, and who gonna get the money? Who's gonna get this, and who's gonna get that, and how much money I got, and how much? No, yeah. Now I do believe again the labor is worthy of his hire, but I just don't believe that we ought to use poor people and those who can't afford it as the benchmark of how other people get rich. But I digress. And so here it is. Let's talk about Palm Sunday. Let's do that, because that's what I said I was going to do. This is really a week's venture, but I don't have until Sunday. And so let me try this. When Jesus comes into the world, right? Lean in, culture call. When Jesus comes into the world, it was, yes, a spiritual context. It was a spiritual modality, a spiritual sign sent from God. And we can read that when we read the books of Matthew and Luke. When we read that, his dealing with the young girl, Mary, the favorite, highly favored Mary, and the virgin birth. When we deal with that, when we deal with the virgin birth, right? Okay, so we see that there was a spiritual context. There is also a supernatural context going on with Elizabeth. But Jesus' birth is unique in that it was, again, a virgin birth, right? Okay, but his birth was an affront to both. Again, you remember I said the Roman theology and Jewish theology? Yes. So when the king Herod heard that there was a child to be born, the prophets were telling him, you know, and those who had been paying attention, that there's going to be a king born. He began to create a decree, and you can read Matthew for this. He began to create a decree that all of the male children born should be killed, because he doesn't want to abdicate his authority to a newborn king. Right. And he was thinking that was a king of this world. Right. But he got nervous and began to slaughter them. Right. This is why when you read the context of the Magi, the wise men that came, and it wasn't three wise men. It might have been three gifts, but it wasn't three wise men. It was a company of prophets, a company of mystics that came, that was sent by Herod. Herod told them to come back, tell me when you find this child. The reason why they didn't tell him is because they knew that there was something about this child that was going to turn kingdoms and empire around, right? And when that started happening, Mary and Joseph took Jesus to Egypt, right, to hide him out. Well, that was to hide from religious persecution, because the first thing that we understand is that Jesus's life was to come to disrupt religious religious persecution, religious ideology, the old Jewish theology. It was to shake the system that had grown so apart from the Mosaic law, from what Moses said, right? Now, if that be the case, then that means the first thing that Jesus' life does is deal with this whole notion of this twisted, perverted theology that's going on in this country. Right? That if you okay with a theology that kills, a theology, I'm talking about murder, right? Now, they try to put that on abortion. Let me put that up first of all. They try to make it seem like that's what the scriptures are talking about. It's not. That's not what he's talking about. That's not. He's talking about a king that will be so threatened by a child that he would kill. It's the mirror image of Pharaoh. The very mirror image of Pharaoh, when he found out that a child was being raised up, that, you know, this is how Moses' story begins. So the Mosaic law and this new religious idea that God is sending to the earth basically begins the same way. It is a confrontation of the theology of the day. It is a confrontation of that. Remember, the text says he came into his own, but his own did not receive him, right? And to as many as received him, to them he gave power to become sons of God, right? And so this whole idea is that he's coming to his own to redeem his own, but his own rejects him because of how he comes, right? So that's on one level. He begins, his whole entire life starts off with the confrontation, yes, of religion. All right? So that is important. That's important because this thing begins off, he comes to challenge the Jewish context of faith. When you read in John 3, yes, when you read in John 3, his confrontation with Nicodemus, that's what the religious order. That's what the religious order. Jesus came to overthrow the religious order. And then he says, we know that thou art, Nicodemus says, we know you are man of God, a man that comes from God. Yes, because no one can do the things except they be of God and except God has sent them. Right. So they knew. Right. Nicodemus at least knew. Right. Who was a part of the Sanhedrin. Right. He was also a Pharisee. But nonetheless. Then Jesus says, you know, that which is born of flesh is flesh. That which is born of spirit is spirit. Marvel not, I say unto you, you must be born again. Huh? That which is born of spirit is spirit. That which is born of flesh is flesh. Right. He begins to deal with that. And then Nicodemus says, how can a man be born again at the second time? But look at when Nicodemus comes. He comes to Jesus by night. That is a strategic move. That coming by night is a strategic move, because I don't want everybody else in the religious sector to know, because you're coming to turn religion upside down. And that, as Christians, our first job is not to get stuck in religious mire and using faith to oppress or using faith to control people, because that is antithetical to why Jesus came in the first place. Don't celebrate Palm Sunday and then use your religion and stand up for the SAVE Act and acts that disenfranchise people, because that's not what Jesus would do. My God, this time's moving fast. Listen, gotta take a break. Y'all get y'all some beverages, and I'll be right back right here on the Culture Call with your boy L. Spencer Smith. 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
1: District 2 Tuscaloosa City Council member Raven Howard backing an agreement between the city and the owners of decaying apartments at 1601 Mimosa Park Road to table condemnation.
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1: Two parties must now agree to an MOU. After a fall in his home last week, two surgeries for ulcers and a mass found on his left thigh, Tuscaloosa City Council President Kip Tyner expects to be back to the council next week. And today is the first day of classes at UA. Click TuscaloosaThread.com for more news. I'm Don Hartley.
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And I want to send a welcome to all of our second hour listeners. Man, I'm so glad that you all made it. That's right. I'm so glad that you are here. You have absolutely no clue of how joyous I am that you made it. I don't know what took you so long to get here, but listen, we saved some pretty good room for you. And so all you got to do is have a seat, take a get settled down. That's right. We'll be cruising in just a moment. We're having a wonderful conversation today about, you know, should we stay out of it? Should we stay out of it? And I guess I'm starting a conversation, and I'm using the platform of this coming Palm Sunday to talk about it. And I want to talk about this, not just the spiritual, but the political reality of Jesus's life. And what does that mean? And what does that imply for us as believers today? As we are sitting on the backdrop of an administration like never before that is using faith and religion and the Christianity, the title of Christian, to exact some of the most amazingly awesome and egregious things. I think I want to say that. I want to use those adjectives because, I mean, sometimes it's breathtaking and mind-blowing. And of course, you know, it's biblical epic levels of wickedness and perversion that are being utilized. And it has religious cover.

0: that everything has been given religious cover. This nationalism has been given Christian cover. And my question to those of us who are believers, those of us who are people of faith, what should we do? Should we just sit on the sidelines and not say anything, or we'll go and genuflect to our, you know, our normal prayer, we'll fix it? You know, let Jesus fix it. Jesus is going to fix it. God is still in control. And all of our cliches and tropes and anecdotes that we use that have a modicum of truth to it, yes. But I'm talking about as a believer in this realm, in this time, what should we be doing? I think that's very important that we have biblical example. We have the life of so many, both in the Old and the New Testament, and how they interacted with kings in the world and governments in the world. We have a very prophetic indication of who God will be, you know, who Christ will be, what God is. He is the King of glory. He is the Lord. Those are political terms that the government shall be upon his shoulders. That means, what does that mean? That God turns the government and all that's gone. So we ain't got to worry. I'm not talking about worry. That's not what I'm talking about. I'm talking about us understanding that there is, we have to recognize a particular distanciation between the text in Isaiah and the reality of what we're going through now. That you have a person that has created an entire council of faith, right? But does not ascribe to that faith. there's a whole department of faith and religion. A whole department, right? We've written letters to it. I've done studies with other bishops and pastors on it. And we've written to that same department talking about the ills of society and what we expect from that department. Yes, I have done that. We have been chair of a lot of councils that have done that. But to sit back and to just add a letter, I'm just going to send a letter and then say Jesus is going to fix it. Is there any more responsibility that I have, that you have, that we collectively have, especially as Black folks, especially as African Americans in this country? Is there any more obligation that we have to stand for our faith, and yes, stand up for what our faith says the government and the public square should be about, right? I'm just wondering. It's the questions that I ponder, you know. I deal with a lot with talking to myself, not because something is wrong. I just sometimes have interesting conversations with myself. You know, Coach Cole, I got to be honest with you. I do. And I ask myself, because they're praying, laying hands on him and his eyes wide open. You know that, you know, somebody's praying for you, laying hands on you, your eyes gonna close, especially if these are the people you appointed, especially if these are the people you trust. Right. If your pastor comes and is praying for you and he lays hands on you, you're going to at least reverence the moment of trying to call yourself and close your eyes and come and consecrate to the moment. Right. To bring your whole being into the moment. Right. But he leaves his eyes open. He thinks he's going to hell. His words, not mine. Right. And yet there's a whole department that he created. Right. And so I'm like, and so everything he's doing, there are certain people that have gone so far and says, hey, he's called and anointed by God. Really? And while we're sitting here, they're putting boots to the ground. Now, I'm not telling you something that I think. I'm telling you they have been years, decades in using faith. I'm talking about centuries in using faith and religion for power and control. That's what I'm telling you. That's what's been done. And so the question becomes, as people of faith who look like you and I, you know, you know, what should we be doing? Is there another Martin Luther King coming to raise us up? Is there another Jesse Jackson coming to raise us up? You know, coming to speak for us? Or in our everyday lives, should we be living out something? And so here it is. I talked about Bethlehem. Let me fast forward because there's so much to talk about, right? There's this book called Matthew and Empire that is an amazing book because it takes the book of Matthew and shows you how Jesus's interaction in Matthew was particularly addressed and confronted Roman Empire and Jewish religion, religious ideology. It's an amazing book. I can't remember who wrote it right now, but it's called Matthew and Empire. But fast forward. So we get to Palm Sunday. And, you know, Jesus has a particular request. He says, tells the disciples, go find a donkey, you know the spell, if you know the Bible. And he says, if they ask you why did you lose him? I need you to go lose him and the colt and the foal, right? And the baby. And it says, if they ask you why, tell them that the Lord has need of him. That's what the text says. And so they find them, and of course it happens just as he said it was, and they bring that donkey, colt, however you want to say it, to him. And the donkey and her colt with him. So Jesus gets on this and he rides through Jerusalem, and they're saying Hosanna, right? Blessed is he that comes in the name of the Lord. Right. And it's a big ruckus. I'm talking about they're singing Hosanna. They're waving palm leaves. It's a big. I mean, they are making some kind of noise. Right. OK. And so y'all know the text. The text says that he comes. The religious leaders come and say, hey, tell them be quiet. And Jesus' response says that if they shall hold their peace, these rocks will cry out, right? Right. You know, that's what we get that. If I'm not going to let the rocks cry out for me, right? And then one writer says, because it was prophesied in the book of Matthew, that out of the mouth of babes and sucklings, thou hast ordained strength, a perfected praise, another translation says, right? So all of that. But there was a reason why they were trying to keep the crowd quiet. Okay, good. Let's talk about it. Let's talk about it. Okay. Here we go, Culture Call. The reason why that particular scenario was an affront was a really risky thing for Christ to do? Let me tell you why. Because on the other side of town, remember, I told you that this is Roman Empire on the Roman, in the Roman sector. Number one, for Jesus to be acknowledged as the Son of God, was it a direct affront against the Roman Empire in Augustus? Because the Caesars were known as the sons of God. As a matter of fact, Augustus Caesar was known as the Son of God, according to Roman theology. Remember, I told you about that, Coach Carl? Yeah. So there was already a Son of God, and he was to be worshipped as God. The Roman emperor was to be worshipped as God. So when you look at the coins of the day, of the Roman coins, and again, this is history. When you look at the Roman coins, they had his face on it because it was paying homage to him as the God. He was the Son of God. So here comes Jesus on the other side of town, right? That saying that I'm the Son of God too. I'm the Son of God too, right? So y'all remember in Matthew 16 when Jesus, they're up the coast to Caesarea Philippi, right? And Jesus asked the question, who do men say that I am, the Son of Man am? And he says, some say you're John the Baptist, Jeremiah, Elijah, or one of the other prophets. And then he says, well, then who do you say I am? And none of them else could answer, but Simon opens his mouth and says, you are the Christ, Son of the living God. Now that's what he says, right? And that was amazing. And Jesus said, flesh and blood didn't reveal that to you, but my Father told you who I was. He says, and upon this rock I'll build my church, ecclesia. The word church, ecclesia, is a political term. A Okay, let's try it again. Church did not, in that culture at that time, did not start off, when it started off, as a spiritual term. Like we use it today. I'm going to church, or this church, or that church, you know? So, you know, we give it a name and we call it church. And that's where believers and folks come. That's not what ecclesia means. It is a called out governing body. It's like a house full of rulers or senators. Jesus says, well, since they got ecclesia, I'm going to build me an ecclesia. Since they got a governmental body that adjudicates, I'm going to build me a governmental body that adjudicates. Do y'all see this, Coach Cole? So he's like, okay, since they got a little body, I'm going to build me a body. And what they're trying to do will not prevail against my body. That my folks, when they activate and begin to decree, because now then he goes and talks about, and whatsoever you bind, behold, I give you the keys to the kingdom. That's an authoritative. So his political body, and I'm using political air quotes, his ecclesia is going to be a front to their ecclesia, to their government. His government is going to be pushing back against their government. Yes, his kingdom is going to be pushing back against their kingdom. He says, I'm going to give you the keys to the kingdom, keys to the way that God does a thing. Right? And he says, so whatsoever you bind on earth will be bound in heaven, whatsoever you loose on earth and loose on heaven. That is a indication of authority. You see what I'm saying? Not just spiritual authority. Yes, it's also what? Political. They heard it as political. And then he tells them something very powerful. He said, don't tell anybody that yet. What I just told you, don't tell anybody about this government I'm building, this body that I'm building, these legislators that I'm building. Don't tell them about it yet. It ain't time to tell them yet. He swore them to secrecy. So then by the time we get to Palm Sunday and Jesus is riding on the back of that donkey. Okay, again, let me do another one. He's riding on the back of that donkey. In Roman government, the Roman emperor or the Roman person in charge in that area would get on a white horse, yes, and ride through the city with his army. It was an intimidation tactic. He would ride through and they would celebrate him. All of Rome would celebrate that person, and they were the ones, because we're worshiping him as God. And so that emperor or whatever consul or whoever that is would go through the city on a white stallion, all of his army, everything with him, right? And it would be a big celebration that side of town. Well, Jesus said on his side, he gets on a donkey, the lowliest of beast, a beast of burden, and that carries him with her foal, right? And here it is, because what he wants to say is, this is for you and your children. That's what that meant, right? And so he comes in and they are saying, Hosanna. And Hosanna does not mean praise you, hallelujah. Hosanna means save now. That's what it means. Save now. Hosanna. Blessed is he who comes in the name of the Lord, right? Save us now. The one that's coming in the name of the Lord is what Hosanna really means, right? And so he goes in and he's riding, and those who are connected and collaborated with the Roman Empire, the religious leaders say, hey, Jesus, tell your folks to be quiet. Because we don't want to make them mad over there. Because if you make them mad, they're going to oppress us more. If you make them mad, they might break off the protections and the affinities that they have given us with their government. If you keep your people loud like this, if they keep speaking up, right, that you might disrupt the thing, this combination of empire and religion together, right? If you do that, to tell them shut up. Jesus said, oh no, absolutely not. If these will hold their peace, the rocks will cry out. That's what that meant. So this whole Palm Sunday is not just a spiritual thing. It was also in time a political thing. It's like, oh, y'all think y'all got a king. No, I'm over here and here's my people. Absolutely. Right. And so when you see Palm Sunday, it was not just Jesus coming in as, you know, blessed is he that comes in the name of the Lord. It was not just him coming as the name of the Lord, but it was also the people not being able to be quiet about it. It was saying, save now. Hosanna, Hosanna. Watch the message that Jesus came in with the people speaking loud. Speaking what? Truth to power. Truth of God to the powers of the day. And so you can't really celebrate Palm Sunday and not have any kind of vocality and not have any kind of word that cannot have any kind of proclamation that calls for salvation. Save now. Rescue us now. Redeem now. Turn this thing around now. Absolutely. You see? And so, you know, as we're talking about, should we stay out? No, we shouldn't. We shouldn't. We should not. And neither, however, should we use our faith as weapons against people. We should not use our faith as swords. Should we be silent? Silent? No. Because it is that silent aspect of those who follow Christ, those who follow Jesus, that has put us in this place now. And because you've got these people that have twisted and use cultural things. They use certain, they use, they've been using 70s and the 80s, well, the 80s, you know, from abortion, but they only used abortion because as a divider. Let's try it again. The abortion is their Barabbas. Y'all know, give us Barabbas? Yeah. Coming in a couple of days, Good Friday. Give us Barabbas. That's what abortion is. Because, let me tell you how, why so. Now, Bishop, now wait. Oh, no. Let's do it. Let's do it since we're here. Abortion is the Barabbas that they're being traded for because when they lost in the 60s, in the late 60s, there was a university in my home state, South Carolina, Bob Jones University. Y'all heard me teach this before, Culture Call. Bob Jones University still wanted to have segregated schools but receive federal government money. And I think it was Richard Nixon. Maybe it was Richard Nixon. Yeah, because he was at the Lyndon Baines House. So it went, and that, they said, no, you cannot use federal money and still have segregated schools. So you're going to lose your federal money to have your school if you keep your school segregated. Well, Bob Jones in South Carolina, the Southern folks didn't like that. This is where you begin to see the formation of the Southern strategy and the Dixiecrats. This is where you start seeing the Republicans and the Democrats switch political ideologies around this measure. Around this measure, right? And so that whole racist thing was declining when you get into the 70s with black empowerment and society changing, right? So and so you started seeing more black mayors, you started seeing more black people put into political positions. And so what the Southern strategies decide to do is we need a red herring. We need a political scapegoat. Oh, let's use abortion, because before the late 70s and the 80s coming in, before then, that the church, the Southern Baptist Church in particular, believed in abortion. They had no problem with it. But they used abortion as a political thing, as a Barabbas, and to split who? The church. So we put abortion up, and where you see the moral majority, Paul Weyrich, you see Jerry Falwell, you see all of them start coming to the forefront to bring this moral majority. That's not what they always believed in, but they used abortion to split the church. Right? It was give us Barabbas. Who you want, Jesus or Barabbas? And right. And so what they didn't believe in. And let me say this, lean in. They will make the populace think that they believe in abortion, but they don't. I mean, that they are against abortion, but they really don't. If you look at the records, right, they needed something to peel off the church to. Yeah. The same way the empire needed a theology. The empire needed a fuel. So they came to the pulpits. They came to the churches to be aligned with this political thing to put their Christian nationalism in place. See? Yes. And now you're still hearing things about abortion. They got Roe v. Wade turned over, you know? And here it is, these numbers that are coming out, which are dubious. You gotta understand that those numbers have been highly dubious. That's highly doubtful, right? Because the whole idea is to keep the population split. And Jesus was amalgamating the population. He was galvanizing the Romans and the Jews. He was galvanizing, and they were both believing in him. And they were like, yo, we are under threat. Annas and Caiaphas as high priest and the emperor at the time used Pontius Pilate to separate. We got to find a way to separate these people because they're coming together. They're coming together, and we may not have an institution and an ideology that now we can use to empower people. The people might really rise up against us. So let's kill this Jesus, this unifying Jesus. Let's kill this Jesus, this crusader of unity. Let's kill this Jesus who's been healing the sick, raising the dead, and helping the poor and the oppressed. See, those were the miracles. It wasn't just something supernatural. He was helping those. That woman went to the doctor, the woman with the issue of blood. She had gone to physician. That's what the text tells us. She had gone to physician after physician, and none could help. Right. So, and she grew all the worse. She used it, but couldn't help it. And so that miracle, matter of fact, her faith wrought that miracle. It wasn't that Jesus was even on her way. He was on his way to healing Jairus's daughter. That's the text, right? And so when you begin to think about this whole idea of Palm Sunday, it is a celebration, a reminder, an amalgamation, if you will, of how Jesus comes in to confront political and religious systems. And that is what his ecclesia should be doing. Confronting oppressive and marginalizing imperial and religious systems that have come together to continue to oppress and to marginalize, to otherize peoples out of their humanity, to offer salvation, redemption, regeneration. You know, religion says, woman, or you, this woman was caught in a very act of adultery. But you see, it's a problem. They had a problem with women. Religion always has a problem with women. Always. Because if she's caught in the very act, then a woman ain't just there. Okay, let's try it again. If this woman is caught in the very act of adultery, because that's what the text says. If this woman is caught, hear me now. If this woman is caught in the very act of adultery, the very act, not suspicion of, that means while they were doing it, they got caught. Where is the man? Yeah, where is the man in the narrative? Where is the man from? Where the man? They don't mention the man. They drag the woman out. Because in that culture, woman was always, she had no voice. She had no vote. She had no agency. And that's what they're trying to take us back to. And don't be surprised, because there are women that support women not voting. There are women that support this stuff, right? And so they dragged her out, and they did it to test him. Well, see, first of all, you're trying to adjudicate righteous law with unclean hands, number one, because where is the man? Because she can't commit adultery by herself. There has to be a dude. There's got to be a man. Absolutely, right? And Jesus, listen, Jesus said, you who are without sin, let him cast the first stone. After he was writing on the ground, he covers her and says, woman, where are your accusers? He says, neither do I. Go and sin no more. He empowers her. He gives her agency. He restores her agency. And that is what the church, his ecclesia, should be doing. We should be participating in marginalizing, otherizing, and oppressing and suppressing other people. We should be restoring their agency. That's what redemption and salvation really means. To bring you back to the place of God's intention. That's what it really means, y'all. I don't know what they're telling you it means, but it really means getting back to God's mind in the way God really intended me to be. That's what Jesus comes to do, and that's what we as the church should be doing in a society, in our society today. Absolutely. Listen, got to take a break, but I need you to go ahead and hydrate yourself. This is L. Spencer Smith right here on the Culture Call, Praise 93.3 FM 790 WTSK. We'll be right back.
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2: With SRN News, I'm Bob Agnew in Washington. U.S. Representative Byron Donalds won the Republican nomination for Florida governor on Tuesday. Former Representative David Jolly picked up the Democrat nod. That sets the stage now for a fall campaign to replace the state's popular but term-limited Republican governor, Ron DeSantis. Also at SRNNews.com, President Trump has paused his threatened tariffs on Canada, he writes on Truth Social. He made the decision just 2 hours before a midnight deadline based on what he called the fact that Canada and the U.S. are subject to the finalization of documents do indeed have a deal in place. The 50% import duties would have been applied to Canadian products ranging from tongue depressors to hockey sticks. Entrepreneur trillionaire Elon Musk, no stranger to making a mark. He's made one on the moon now. NASA reports it spotted a new crater on the moon made when a SpaceX rocket crashed earlier this year. This is SRN News.
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2: Here's your Tuscaloosa and West Alabama forecast. We have a heat advisory in place through 9 o'clock tonight. Blazing sunshine, hot near 100 degrees, feeling like 110 with a heat index. Small chance for afternoon showers and storms. Partly cloudy, muggy tonight, 77. Odd temperatures tomorrow, highs tomorrow near 100. Slight chance of an afternoon shower or storm, and we'll keep the trend going into Friday. Friday's high slightly cooler in the mid-90s. Richard Wedding of the Weather Channel for Town Square Media, Tuscaloosa.
3: It's 93 degrees in Tuscaloosa.
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6: And we are back right here on the Culture Court with your boy L. Spencer Smith. Hey, I'm telling you all, we are having an amazing conversation today. And I don't know how you feel about it, but I just feel compelled to empower my people with this information. That our faith cannot be silenced and should not.

gotten comfortable in a few generations from that time, from the 50s and the 60s to now, we've gotten comfortable because we live with a system, you know, we got better houses, better cars, but we've become financially prosperous, right? We got health insurance, all those different kinds of things. So when you have options, you can characterize or demean or caricaturize other people and other things. But it was those roots that kept us alive. It was that sassafras root, yeah? It was that catnip tea. It was that golden seal. Yeah. It was that asafoetida bag. It was that. It was those things. It was those salves before we had health insurance, before we could even have access to it. Our grandparents brought over things and grew things and we ate things and we never saw sickness. Or if we were sick, that they would do certain things and we would be cured, we would be healed, and that we would be made whole. But now those things are demonic because we let other cultures who don't understand that the essence of all of that, we've let that happen and we've seeded it. They're able to call the faith that brought us over. I remember when I was growing up, they were used to sing How I Got Over, and they used to sing those songs. And they were powerful in their measure. They were. And I grew up in that. But now we allow those things to be demonized. Now we allow those things to be, well, maybe they are witches. Maybe my ancestors were witches. And maybe this is what's going on. Okay. All right. But they're not witches and warlocks for burning people at the stake, for lynching people, for mass incarceration. Right? They're not. Oh, okay. For eating slaves and cannibalism, they're not. For buck breaking, they're not. Our ancestors are the witches that they brought over to work, that built this country and made so many inventions. But where we got the witches in our family? Okay. What I'm saying is that they will use your faith to make you look at your history and your families and your lineage as something to be thrown away. Something to never to be, again, to be connected to. That every opportunity in this country that was garnered to send us back to Africa, they overturned it. They didn't want us to go back. They just didn't want us to be equal. Talk Smith, I am. They didn't want us to go back. They just didn't want us to be equal. They wanted us to be separate because now y'all free. But we don't want y'all to be equal. We want y'all to be out of our education, but we don't want to provide the same books. Huh? And now we want to make you feel like anything that you do have is because of diversity, equity, inclusion, and affirmative action, as if we have no genius. As if, you know, as if, you know, Jack Daniels wouldn't talk by Uncle Nearest. You see what I'm saying? As if Thomas Edison didn't have a Louis Latimer. As if we're not stopping at the red lights, the traffic signals from Garrett Morgan, right? Right. So, you know, when we go get our shoes repaired, Jan Matslinger. So, no. So I don't want you to take credit for it. No. I want you to be disenfranchised, but I don't want you to go back just in case that we need labor. Since you ain't going to be like us, and since you want to maintain your identity as you all, you, then here's what I'm going to do. Here's what we're going to do. Then we'll make it difficult. And it's happening again with the Hispanic population. Yeah. It's happening again. I got to make some of y'all hate some of y'all and give you some of y'all privileges. And then you look at the ones that's from your family, from your country, and say, no, you need to go back. You need to be and treated and marginalized in a certain kind of way. Yeah, that's what I'm going to do. Because, yeah, and I'm going to make it an issue of faith as well. And an issue of faith, I'm going to make it from Romans 13. You got to support the governing powers that don't even know what Paul was talking about when he was saying that. He's not talking about unjust laws.

0: He's not talking about that. Absolutely. But they don't have to. They don't have to Romans 13. You know how I know? Ask me how I know. Glad to ask. January 6th. They didn't do the powers that be. You want me to tell you how I know they don't support it? July 4th. They didn't support the powers that be. They fought for their independence. Huh? So it's subjection for you, but not for us. And they will use the text, and they will use faith and align it with empire to control you, to control the minds of people, to control neighborhoods, to politically redline people, to not give you loans, to induce all kinds of things, to not give you equal footing. Because equality in this country, unfortunately, to a lot of people, feels like oppression to them. When privilege has been reigning and equality is seen, it feels like oppression. And what I'm telling you, Culture Call, is that we have to use now our faith and our voice and our actions to display what Jesus says in Matthew 25, serving and helping and caring for the least of these, my brethren. And by so doing, the Bible says, we've also done it unto him. Absolutely. Listen, I see the runway. Hey, but I got one more break to take. I need you to keep it locked right here on the Culture Call.
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0: 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God's got a blessing.
1: God's got a blessing.
0: If you really believe it, God's got a blessing.
1: God's got a blessing.
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0: 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Come on. Sing this with me. Come on, say. God's got a blessing.
1: God's got a blessing.
0: Everybody.

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1: District 2 Tuscaloosa City Council member Raymond Howard backing an agreement between the city and the owners of decaying apartments at 1601 Mimosa Park Road to table condemnation.
2: I do want us to do what's best for the city of Tuscaloosa and affordable housing.
1: Two parties must now agree to an MOU. After a fall in his home last week, two surgeries for ulcers and a mass found on his left thigh, Tuscaloosa City Council President Kip Tyner expects to be back to the council next week. And today is the first day of classes at UA. Click TuscaloosaThread.com for more news. I'm Don Hartley.
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4: Well, family, it's time to land this plane. And I pray today that you've had an amazing time of learning with me, because we learn from each other. Absolutely. Absolutely. I want you to know that our faith does have a responsibility to have works, to have action. And don't align your faith with something that will hurt people and oppress people. The Bible says that we ought to follow peace with all men. Holiness without shall no man see the Lord. That I'm going to use my faith to upbuild my community and upbuild my people. 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Right here on the Culture Call on Praise 93.3 FM 790 WTSK. I know you're sad to see me go, I am, but guess what? I'll be back tomorrow from 10 to 12. Don't you miss it. Invite your neighbors, invite your friends. Until then, love intentionally, be at peace with everyone, and have a blessed and beautiful day. God bless you.
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just a minor child, got a feeling that everything's gonna be alright. Yes. No, I'm looking at Bishop Paul Morton. He's up here tonight, founder and presiding bishop of the Full Gospel Baptist Fellowship. I can't sing this like Bishop Morton, but it goes something like this. If you know it, sing it.

93.3. Hey there, it's L. Spencer Smith here, and I'm so excited to join the 93.3 team with my all-new talk show, The Culture Call. 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Listen, we're going to talk about everything that's going on in Tuscaloosa and the surrounding areas, even across the country. And guess what? 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I want you to call in to 205-752-4800. 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

0: SRN News, I'm Bob Agnew in Washington. U.S. Representative Byron Donalds won the Republican nomination for Florida governor. Former Representative David Jolly picked up the nod on the Democrat side. That sets the stage for a fall campaign to replace the state's popular but term-limited Republican governor Ron DeSantis. President Trump has paused his threatened tariffs against Canada. He wrote on Truth Social he made the decision just 2 hours before the midnight deadline based on what he called the fact that Canada and the USA, subject to the finalization of documents, have a deal. The 50% import duties would have been applied to Canadian products ranging from tongue depressors to hockey sticks. Florida carried out its 13th execution of the year on Tuesday. 61-year-old William Sylvia was put to death by lethal injection for the 2006 murder of his estranged wife. More on these stories at srnnews.com.
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11: Oh, come on, give God praise. It's up in here. How many know God is coming down. Babylon was always known as a heathen nation that would have the people of God under suppression. In Babylon, there were territorial demons, spirits of bondage. Oh, but God would take the heat out the fire. He would calm down the lion in the lion den. And I come to encourage you under the sound of my voice. Babylon.

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1: Here's your Tuscaloosa and West Alabama forecast. We have a heat advisory in place through 9 o'clock tonight. Blazing sunshine, hot near 100 degrees, feeling like 110 with a heat index. Small chance for afternoon showers and storms. Partly cloudy, muggy tonight, 77. Odd temperatures tomorrow, highs tomorrow near 100. Slight chance of an afternoon shower or storm, and we'll keep the trend going into Friday. Friday's high slightly cooler in the mid-90s. Richard Wedding of the Weather Channel for Town Square Media, Tuscaloosa.
2: It's 94 degrees in Tuscaloosa.
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4: Oh, come on, give God praises up in here. How many know God is worthy to be praised? How many know Babylon is coming down? Babylon was always known as a heathen nation that would have the people of God under suppression. In Babylon, there were territorial demons, spirits of bondage. Oh, but God would take the heat out the fire. He would calm down the lion in the lion den. And I come to encourage you under the sound of my voice, Babylon.

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1: District 2 Tuscaloosa City Council member Raven Howard backing an agreement between the city and the owners of decaying apartments at 1601 Mimosa Park Road to table condemnation.
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1: Two parties must now agree to an MOU. After a fall in his home last week, two surgeries for ulcers and a mass found on his left thigh, Tuscaloosa City Council President Kip Tyner expects to be back to the council next week. And today is the first day of classes at UA. Click TuscaloosaThread.com for more news. I'm Don Hartlick.
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4: Put your hand like this. 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

Sigue la que. I'm on everybody, get on your feet. 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
1: With SRN News, I'm Bob Agnew in Washington. Tuesday's primary results in Florida produced big victories for President Trump as his selection to be the state's next governor was moved forward. Byron Donalds capturing the Republican nomination. The scandal over the government's handling of the COVID-19 pandemic has broadened now as a former senior advisor to Dr. Anthony Fauci has pleaded guilty to his role in actually concealing federal COVID-19 records at the time, using his own private email, which was against the rules, to conceal some of the data. Amazon plans to offer drone deliveries to millions more people this year. Up to 500 suburban areas around the country could be getting packages of 5 pounds or less delivered by drone if Amazon succeeds in carrying out that plan. On Wall Street, the Dow Jones Industrial Average right now is up 103 points. This is SRN News.
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0: West Alabama forecast. We have a heat advisory in place through 9 o'clock tonight. Blazing sunshine, hot near 100 degrees, feeling like 110 with a heat index. Small chance for afternoon showers and storms. Partly cloudy, muggy tonight, 77. Odd temperatures tomorrow, highs tomorrow near 100. Slight chance of an afternoon shower or storm, and we'll keep the trend going into Friday. Friday's high slightly cooler in the mid-90s. Richard Wedding of the Weather Channel for Town Square Media, Tuscaloosa.
1: It's 97 degrees in Tuscaloosa.
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3: He spoke to Tuscaloosa City Council member Raven Howard, backing an agreement between the city and the owners of decaying apartments at 1601 Mimosa Park Road to table condemnation.
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3: Two parties must now agree to an MOU. After a fall in his home last week, two surgeries for ulcers and a mass found on his left thigh, Tuscaloosa City Council President Kip Tyler expects to be back to the council next week. And today is the first day of classes at UA. Click TuscaloosaThread.com for more news. I'm Don Hartley.
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0: Yes, here, welcome y'all in. Praise 93.790 WTSK. This is John P. Key in the building. I'm Minister Chris King. It's a hump day. It's a Word Wednesday. And we got some good word for you, too. Glad to have you. We got inspiration, information, gospel news, church news, your request, your scripture of the day is on the way, and so much more. We're under a heat advisory until tomorrow at 9 o'clock. It's hot, hot, hot. It's around 96 degrees right now, and we're excited to be with you. So stay hydrated and stay safe. All right, I got a lot of word for you on this Word Wednesday, so I know you're excited about that and so much more. So you get ready to join me today. We're going to have a good time in Jesus' mighty name. All right, then back to school is in and back to college, too. The University of Alabama, Stillman College, Shelton State, all back in school today as well. All right, so welcome our college students back. It's the Mississippi Mass Choir on Praise 93.
1: I want to see if anybody want to have church. Come on, clap your hands right there.

Yes, thank you, Jesus. Thank you, Jesus. That's the shepherd. That's the leper song and Travis Green and none other than Kia Rashid Kelly right here on Praise 93.790 WTSK, the truth. And the latest in church news, I want you to join the Evening of Gratitude for Pastor Amy D. Taylor, 40 years of ministry, Saturday, November 7th at 3:30 p.m. at the Aliceville City Hall in Aliceville, Alabama. Everyone is invited. You don't want to miss out on that. And the Friday night fire services will be going on at the Reaching the Masses Irish Ministries Church. It's going to be September the 4th at 6:30 p.m. over there on Malois Chapel Road in Akron, Alabama. Apostle Deborah Dancy will be the guest evangelist. Pastor Star Croxton is the host pastor. All right, on the way, I got more for you. Here's Canton Jones. I got a prayer.

0: yeah, just get on up today. Praise 93.790 WTSK. That you're the ladies of Mary Mary, and I want you to get on up. I'm Minister Chris King, hanging out with you, having a good time inside the afternoon praise party. Check out the latest and see about the proceedings on the dilapidated apartments over at Country Club. Plus, you can see the latest on what's going on with Kip Tyner and also what's going on, too, as well with the heat advisory. Go check it out all on the app today. And want to remind you as well that the revival, a new season revival, is coming up at the Bentonville Missionary Baptist Church August 24th through the 26th, 6:30 p.m. nightly down in Condale, Alabama. And they will have Pastor Christopher Riley of the New Zion Pilgrim Missionary Baptist Church of Columbus, Mississippi, as the guest evangelist. Everyone is invited. Pastor Curtis Travis, my good friend, is the host pastor at Bentonville Missionary Baptist Church. All right, we got some word coming up next. It's Word Wednesday.
1: It's the middle of the week, and I want to remind you that great things never come from comfort zones. Growth is always uncomfortable. But tonight from the chat room, the family prayer, I want you to get refueled and blessed real good with me on the Nightly Spirit.
2: With SRN News, I'm Bob Agnew in Washington. U.S. Representative Byron Donalds won the Republican nomination for Florida governor. Former Representative David Jolly picked up the Democratic nod in Tuesday's primaries. That sets the stage for a fall campaign to replace the state's popular but term-limited Republican Governor Ron DeSantis. President Trump has paused his threatened tariffs on Canada. He writes on Truth Social he made that decision last night just before midnight based on what he called, quote, the fact that Canada and the USA, subject to the finalization of documents, have a deal. Those 50% import duties would have been applied to Canadian products, ranging all the way from tongue depressors to hockey sticks. Florida carried out its 13th execution of the year on Tuesday. 61-year-old William Sylvia was put to death by lethal injection for the 2006 murder of his estranged wife. More of these stories at srnnews.com.
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6: Here's your Tuscaloosa and West Alabama forecast. We have a heat advisory in place through 9 o'clock tonight. Blazing sunshine, hot near 100 degrees, feeling like 110 with a heat index. Small chance for afternoon showers and storms. Partly cloudy, muggy tonight, 77. Odd temperatures tomorrow, highs tomorrow near 100. Slight chance of an afternoon shower or storm, and we'll keep the trend going into Friday. Friday's high slightly cooler in the mid-90s. Richard Wedding of the Weather Channel for Town Square Media, Tuscaloosa.
7: It's 98 degrees in Tuscaloosa.
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It's going to be real big praise. 93.790 WTSK, the Truth is the Afternoon Praise Party. Pastor Mike Jr. there, and I got a chance to see him at the Stellas this past weekend, and they honored him as well. It is a Word Wednesday today. We want the Lord to help us to hear his voice over every distraction. Keep our focus on him. I'm telling you, we want to hear that still gentle whisper. We want to hear what the Lord is saying today, because there's so many distractions, and we want to thank God for every time that he made a way. We know we didn't pray for real, but he came through and he made a way for us out of no way. Here's Jabari Johnson, Can't Stop, Won't Stop.

0: As I'm walking today, praise 93.790 WTSK, the True Tuscaloosa's Inspiration Station. It is the afternoon praise party. I'm Minister Chris King with you. That's Donna McClurkin. Got a chance to see him at the Stellars this past weekend as well. The Rocket Ridge Baptist Church will have their revival service August 18th through the 20th, 6:30 p.m. nightly, and it's going to be down in Reform, Alabama, tonight and tomorrow night. They're going to have Pastor Christopher Horton of the Good Shepherd Baptist Church of Tuscaloosa as the guest evangelist. Pastor Stevenson Fulton is the host pastor. And this weekend, I want you to join the 14th pastoral anniversary celebrating Pastor Ben Massey and Lady Massey. It's going to be taking place this Sunday, August 22nd, Baptist Church on 20th Street in Tuscaloosa. Everyone is invited. You got any church or community news? You know what to do. Go ahead and hit me up on the app or praise933.com or drop it by our studio, 142 Skyland Boulevard in Tuscaloosa. Hey, on the way, I've got birthdays coming up next is Wednesday.
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2: City Council President Kip Tyner has broken his public quiet to say he's on the mend after a bad fall at home led to a week in the DCH ICU. He plans to return to full council duty next week. The Tuscaloosa County Sheriff's Office is investigating the recent deliberate destruction of two Flock safety cameras, which were cut down from their poles. And the city has withdrawn condemnation action against the dilapidated Legacy at Country Club Apartments on Mimosa Park Road, with its Nashville owner now under an agreement to make major improvements or face future action. For the details on these stories and more free coverage of local news, get connected at TuscaloosaThread.com.
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2: 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The truth that's Red Hands. It's the afternoon praise party. Now time for some birthdays today. Want to say happy birthday to Pastor Demetrius Smith, Brother Andre Speed today. Also, happy birthday to Sister Khadija Coleman today as well. And then also, we want to say happy birthday to Brother Robert Coleman Jr. as well. And then also want to say a happy birthday goes over there. To none other than Brother T-Town, and also happy birthday as well to Brother Marcus Nash today, and happy birthday too goes over to Brother Damon Reed today too. If today is your birthday, happy birthday to you. Today is your wedding anniversary. Happy wedding anniversary to you too from all of us here. Praise 93. Here's Jacqueline Carr. Got a chance to see her at the Stellas this weekend too.

Praise 93.3 and 790 WTSK Tuscaloosa, bringing hope and inspiration to Alabama.

He's able, well able today. Darrell Walls and PJ Morton with the number one gospel song of the nation this week. And they won big at the Stellar Awards. Yes, they did this past weekend. For more details on that, go to praise923.com. And the Stellar Awards will be on your TV set on BET coming up on August 30th at 7 o'clock p.m. So you get ready to watch it. The Zion Hope Baptist Church on Highway 69 South in Tuscaloosa will have their Women's Day celebration this Sunday, August 23rd. It starts at 2 p.m. Pastor Michael Royster of the Pleasant Hill Baptist Church will be the guest evangelist. Everyone is invited. Don't you miss out on them. Pastor Lenard Smith is the host pastor. And then also want you to join the Family and Friends Day at the Deliverance of Praise Tabernacle. It's going to be coming up August 30th on a Sunday at 4 p.m. Food, fun, fellowship, worship, giveaways, and so much more. Evangelist Ivana Gardner of Temple of Glory Church will be the guest evangelist. Pastor Stanley Lady C of the host pastors. We got your scripture today coming. I got some more word for you on this Word Wednesday. And here's Pastor E. Dewey Smith. Saw him too at the Stellars this week on Praise 93.3.

fullness of joy. Now your right hand there are pleasures forevermore. So

93.7 WTSK. The truth, it is the afternoon praise party. I'm Minister Chris King hanging out with you today. Isabel Davis, saw her at the Stellars this past weekend. Saw everybody, didn't I? All right, it's now time for some word on this Word Wednesday today. Don't complain about the little that you have. You still lack anything. You're still not lacking anything. You still have something. Even if it's a little, you have something today. So be grateful and be thankful today in Jesus' mighty name. And then you will never lack anything when you trust the sender. Y'all didn't get that. I say you won't lack a thing when you trust the sender, because he's the sender of every blessing you need. And all you have to do is be the receiver. In Jesus' mighty, mighty name. Here's Maverick City Music. It's worth.

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0: Oh, yes, it's going to get better. Yes, it is. Praise. 93.790 WTSK. The Jaku Parker there and Javon. I'm Minister Chris King. It's on news, weather, and sports. Look at the latest on the heat advisory and so much more. The Mount Nebo Baptist Church will have revival Tuesday, August 25th through Thursday, August 27th. Pastor Robert Moore, Providence Baptist Church of Ethelsville, is the guest evangelist. Everyone is invited. And Pastor Frederick Seeley is the host pastor. All right, on the way, I got more for you next as you get those kids out of school. I got some word coming up.
1: 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Listen, we're going to talk about everything that's going on in Tuscaloosa and the surrounding areas, even across the country. 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

0: Washington. U.S. Representative Byron Donalds has won the Republican nomination for Florida governor, and former Representative David Jolly picked up the Democrat victory in Tuesday's primaries. That sets the stage for the fall campaign to replace the state's popular outgoing Republican governor, Ron DeSantis. The president is giving a new update on the situation in the Middle East, and he says that the U.S. will continue to retain its control over the Strait of Hormuz the best it can and also impose restrictions on Iranian ships. President Trump said Tuesday he was delaying that 50% U.S. tariff on $20 billion worth of Canadian imports. That's after the two countries reached a last-minute deal less than 2 hours before midnight last night. We're about a half an hour away from the closing bell on Wall Street right now. The Dow Jones Industrial Average is up 128 points. The NASDAQ has been struggling all session. It's down about 20 points. This is SRN News.
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1: Here's your Tuscaloosa and West Alabama forecast. We've got a heat advisory all the way up through 9 p.m. Thursday. Not surprising, this may or may not get extended into the top of the weekend. Might have a couple storms to break the heat up just a little, but not widespread rain. A few scattered storms are possible through the evening. Some of these could have gusty downpours, frequent lightning, low 77. Hot and humid Thursday, actual high to 100, heat indices to 110. A few gusty afternoon and evening storms look possible. Same thing Friday, maybe a few widely scattered storms, otherwise sunny and hot, highs in the mid to upper 90s. This is meteorologist Mark Thibodeau from the Weather Channel for Town Square Media, Tuscaloosa.
2: It's 100 degrees in Tuscaloosa.
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0: Praise 93.7 WTSK, the truth, good, bad, and ugly. He has taken us through there. Yes, he is. And that's Jesus Christ himself. That's Jay Moss on your number one gospel station on Praise 93. It's a Word Wednesday. The journey is not easy, and at times it's not going to be easy, but God is with us. And don't slow down. Keep going. Keep doing what he called for you to do. And that thing that's been broken in your life, it is being made whole this week. I said it's been broken in your life, but God is making it whole. He's doing great and mighty things that you know not of today. Mm-hmm. All right. It's a word. And, you know, I'm telling you, he won't fail you. He won't leave you today. Here's Bishop William Murphy. He was at the Stellars, too.
1: He cannot fail. Say it again. Tell him there is no failure. Say it like you believe it. There is no failure in God.

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2: City Council President Kip Tyner has broken his public quiet to say he's on the mend after a bad fall at home led to a week in the DCH ICU. He plans to return to full council duty next week. The Tuscaloosa County Sheriff's Office is investigating the recent deliberate destruction of two Flock safety cameras, which were cut down from their poles. And the city has withdrawn condemnation action against the dilapidated Legacy at Country Club Apartments on Mimosa Park Road, with its Nashville owner now under an agreement to make major improvements or face future action. For the details on these stories and more free coverage of local news, get connected at TuscaloosaThread.com.
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0: Praise 93.790 WTSK. The truth is the afternoon praise party where a Holy Ghost party does not stop. I'm Minister Chris King. That's PJ Morton with Mercy there. He was at the Stellars too. It's going to be a good show. Y'all better get ready to watch coming up on August the 30th. I'm Minister Chris King with you. It's Word Wednesday. I always got a word, the Word of God. Many of you all are in the valley of decision. You're making decisions. Decisions are the doorways that determine what future that you will experience. You got to be careful and choose wisely the decisions that you make. And sometimes you have to let things just play out. Let it do what it does. It won't end the way the devil thought it would end. Y'all don't want to hear me. I say it will not end the way the enemy planned for it to end. It will. The devil will always overplay his hand. God will turn a bad hand into a winning hand. Y'all don't want to go with me today. It is Word Wednesday. Got some more word for you. Here's Jay on Praise 93, trusting God.
1: I gotta be honest. I don't know. This time I don't have the answers. I'm just out here trusting God.

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0: alive?
1: Oh, yes. Jesus still lives, and he's alive and well today. Praise. 93-790-WTSK, the truth is the afternoon praise party. I'm Minister Chris King with the Lee Williams there. Let's pray. We're going to pray right now for the sick and shut-in and bereaved families, those behind prison bars, everyone in the nursing homes, mental institutions, Bryce, VA Hospital, DCH Tuscaloosa, DCH Northport, everyone at the county jail, Taylor Harden, our local city, county, and private schools, University of Alabama, Shelter State, Stillman College, UWA, and we are praying for our local businesses, churches, and organizations, and we're praying for our children, and we're praying for everyone everywhere. And we're praying for you, too, inside the afternoon praise party. We're praying for the family of Nolan Wells, who would have been 19 years of age today, as well. All right. All right. Hey, we're glad to have you. I got some more word for you on this Word Wednesday. And I got your scripture today coming for you, too, and so much more. Turning Point will have their summer soiree. It's a summer event benefiting Turning Point. It's going to be Thursday, August 27th, 6 to 9 p.m. on Jack Warner Parkway. Dinner, cash bar. They're going to have silent auctions. They're going to have painting and music and dancing and so much more. All right, here's DJ Allen and Righteous. I saw them boys at the Stellas, and I'm telling you, love. Jesus is my rock on praise, 93.

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1: Get ready. Get ready. To get me. Come on, put your hands together. I want to ask you tonight. I need to know.

We're dipped down in the blood of Jesus right here on Praise 93.790 WTSK. The truth, it is the afternoon praise party. I'm Minister Chris King Williams, Tyrone Williams, and Voices of Deliverance. Hey, we're doing well. You can check out the latest on news, weather, and sports in Alabama football. Yes, and school is back in session for college students and so much more. You can check it out all on the app today. All right, it is Word Wednesday. I always got a word for you today, and I want you to know that God's going to do it today. He's going to do it, so I want you to get ready. He's going to do it. He wants you to be nicer and more intentional, be grateful. See, we got to be grateful and thankful and nicer to people. We got to keep a good attitude. Upgrade your attitude and do what God calls you to do. Relax today, breathe, pause and breathe, push through it, go through it, and I'm telling you, trust God. He got you today. All right, it's Word Wednesday. Let the redeemed voices of victory come to you right now. Here's Let's Give Him Praise on Praise 93.

0: I give him praise today. Praise 93.790 WTSK, the true redeemed forces of victory. I'm Minister Chris King. Fall Revival, September 9th through the 11th, 7 p.m. at the Mount Carmel Community Church in Duncanville. Elder Terry Baller, Washington Temple Church of God in Christ, is the guest evangelist. Pastor Demetrius Smith is host pastor. 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Got more word on the way next.
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2: With SRN News, I'm Bob Agnew in Washington. Florida's special Democrat primary race for the U.S. Senate saw retired U.S. Army Lieutenant Colonel Alex Vindman come up short. That drew applause from President Trump. Vindman had been among his harshest critics on Capitol Hill, voting for his impeachment. U.S. Representative Byron Donalds won the Republican nomination for Florida governor. Former Representative David Jolly picked up the Democrat nomination in Tuesday's primary. That all sets the stage for a fall campaign to replace the state's popular but term-limited Republican governor, Ron DeSantis. Also at srnnews.com. Entrepreneur and trillionaire Elon Musk has certainly made his mark in the business world and in technology. Now he's making an impact on the moon. NASA reports it has spotted a new crater on the lunar surface made when a SpaceX rocket crashed. It happened when part of a Falcon 9 rocket slammed into the moon. This is SRN News.
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1: Here's your Tuscaloosa and West Alabama forecast. We've got a heat advisory all the way up through 9 p.m. Thursday. Not surprising, this may or may not get extended into the top of the weekend. Might have a couple storms to break the heat up just a little, but not widespread rain. A few scattered storms are possible through the evening. Some of these could have gusty downpours, frequent lightning, low 77. Hot and humid Thursday, actual high to 100, heat indices to 110. A few gusty afternoon and evening storms look possible. Same thing Friday, maybe a few widely scattered storms, otherwise sunny and hot, highs in the mid to upper 90s. This is meteorologist Mark Thibodeau from the Weather Channel for Town Square Media, Tuscaloosa.
2: It's 98 degrees in Tuscaloosa.
3: This report is
4: Tuscaloosa traffic now from the Townsend Nissan Traffic Center. We've got some disabled vehicles, or a disabled vehicle, I should say, on 2059 at Joe Malisham. I don't see where it's causing an ounce of a delay. Now, you do have a slight slow go at Joe Malisham now that I really look closely at it. And then moving on, McFarland, usual happenings between 15th and University. It's a little bit steady. And also, Skyland Boulevard, you're tapping on those brakes frequently here between McFarland and 69. With your Tuscaloosa traffic now, Tammy Thomas.
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0: just where you are, just for a few minutes. I know we got a little ways to go, but just lift your hands in this place. Just tonight, let's just reverence his name. Hallelujah. Somebody came tonight on the brink of some disaster. The Holy Ghost is here right now. Glory! Somebody clap your hands for Jesus. Come on, clap them for Jesus. If that was for me, it'd be all right.
1: 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It's Fred Hammond. I'm Minister Chris King hanging out with you today. And reminding you, the St. Paul AME Church will have a third appreciation going on. Yes, for Dr. Kendra Walker Jacobs, August 30th at 10:30 a.m. They'll have Pastor Dr. Jacqueline Long of St. Thomas AME Church of Greensboro and the 2 o'clock climax service, Bishop David Evans of Greater Faith Church out of Moundville. Everyone is invited. And of course, Dr. Kendra Walker Jacobs, she's the host. Pastor. Your scripture today is on the way.
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0: things brand spanking new. Praise 93.790 WTSK. The Jew Jason Nelson, and I'm Minister Chris King. It's the last hour of the afternoon. Praise word. I hope you had a blessed day at work, home, and school, and college started back up, and everything else. We're having a good time inside the afternoon. Praise word. Buckle up, drive safely in that 5 o'clock traffic as you head to the house on this wonderful Wednesday. The Overcome Deliverance Church of today in Duncanville starts revival tonight, August 19th through the 21st, 7 p.m. night. And tonight they'll have Pastor Jesse White of the Trinity Baptist Church. Tomorrow night, Pastor Demetrius Smith of Mount Carmel Community Church of Duncanville. And then Friday night, Pastor Elijah Fowler of Christ Community Bible Fellowship. And they're going to climax on this Sunday, the 23rd at 4 p.m. with Pastor Walter L. Hawkins Jr. of Dry Creek Baptist Church. Everyone is invited, honoring Elder and Overseer Etna Turner. So come out and join them. We got your scripture of the day on the way and so much more. I'm excited. I'm just glad to have you. Yeah, you. All right, I'm not going to stress, though. Be too blessed. Here's Damon Little and Angie Stone.
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Oh, yeah. Spirit of God, take us higher and higher and higher. Dante Bow on Praise 93, 790 WTSK. The Truth. It's the afternoon praise party. I'm Minister Chris King hanging out with you on this wonderful Wednesday hump day in the Lord. And remember, evening of praise CD release with the Johnson Brothers is happening. Yes, August 30th, 3:45 p.m. at the Pleasant Grove Baptist Church in Greensboro. They will have Pastor Skylar Patterson and Predestined, Drake Taylor and the Spiritual Harmonizers, Monty Maddox and Highly Favored, the Shiloh Spirituals, and the Dwayne Charleston and Company, hosted by none other than Pastor Tracy Sanders. And praise and worship with my good friend Minister Darius Gladney. Come out and join them for the Johnson Brothers Evening of Praise, their new CD coming out August 30th down in Greensboro. And then also, too, reminding you that that you need to be a part of the great time of revival wrapping up tonight at 7 o'clock at the Zion Grove Baptist Church over there in Northport. They will have Pastor Greg Morris of New Zion Baptist Church of Northport as the guest evangelist. My good friend, Pastor Quinn German, is the senior pastor. On the way, Kirk Carr, he was at the Stellars, too. Yeah, he was. And I got your scripture today on the way next.

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0: Yes, in the sanctuary, praise. 93.790 WTSK, the Jew Kirk Carr and the Kirk Carr Singers. Saw them over the weekend at the Stell Awards pre-show, and they did a spectacular job closing it out. Check out the app. There's a traffic alert. There's a wreck closing lanes on 459, so make sure that you are aware of that. Plus, you can see the latest on Alabama football camp, and the city council president, Kip Tyner, is recovering. Check it out on the app. Now time for our scripture of the day. On this Word Wednesday, our scripture today comes from the book of Psalm 68:35. Psalm 68:35 says, "You, God, are awesome in your sanctuary." You, God, are awesome in your sanctuary. The book of Psalm 68:35 is our scripture of the day today. You know, these awesome images make us think of an awesome God. In Psalm 68, David gushes about God's majesty. Sing to God, extol him who rides on the clouds. Vividly, the psalmist proclaims God's power over enemies. May you blow them away like smoke. Yet God's sheer majesty and power are contrasted with his intimate love. Praise be to the Lord who daily bears our burdens. David's epic psalm reaches a climax with his breathless praise. You, God, are awesome. We know our soul should reflect on just how awesome he is. It makes us wonder, in a world with so many beautiful landscapes, there really are glimpses of God himself. Reflections of how he awesomely, immensely, and breathtakingly, lovingly loves us. And that light, might we look for his reflected beauty around us today. When we see it, we might whisper to him, "You, God, are awesome." The book of Psalm, the 68th chapter and verse 35 is our scripture today. I want you to go check it out.
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2: With SR News, I'm Keith Peters in Washington. President Trump has picked Dr. Heidi Overton to lead the Food and Drug Administration. Overton is a deputy director of the White House Domestic Policy Council and a trusted figure in Trump's administration. Overton has worked on several of Trump's health initiatives. The United Arab Emirates has suspended all trade with Iran after it said it had come under renewed fire from the country. That will further isolate the Islamic Republic. The country is already suffering under U.S. sanctions and a blockade. Incoming ballistic missile fire triggered nationwide warnings Tuesday night for UAE residents to seek shelter. On Wall Street, the Dow up by 119 points, the Nasdaq rose 41, the S&P 500 advanced 18. More details at srnnews.com.
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32: Here's your Tuscaloosa and West Alabama forecast. We've got a heat advisory all the way up through 9 p.m. Thursday. Not surprising, this may or may not get extended into the top of the weekend. Might have a couple storms to break the heat up just a little, but not widespread rain. A few scattered storms are possible through the evening. Some of these could have gusty downpours, frequent lightning, low 77. Hot and humid Thursday. Actual high to 100. Heat indices to 110. A few gusty afternoon and evening storms look possible. Same thing Friday. Maybe a few widely scattered storms. Otherwise sunny and hot. Highs in the mid to upper 90s. This is meteorologist Mark Thibodeau from the Weather Channel for Townscore Media, Tuscaloosa.
0: It's 97 degrees in Tuscaloosa.
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6: Tuscaloosa traffic now from the Townsend Nissan Traffic Center. Got some trouble on McFarland now as you travel on that southeast direction between University and 13th Street. And now do watch out for that accident. It's got traffic very heavy in the area. 13th Street is also extremely heavy in both directions as you try to make your hookup to McFarland. And we also have heavies on normal traffic here on 69 southbound onto McFarland. With your Tuscaloosa traffic now, Tammy Thomas.
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Nothing else. That's none other than J.J. Harrison and Youthful Praise. Saw him over the weekend, and we talked. We had a good time. And that's J.J. Harrison there. Minister Chris King, and glad to have you. Remember the Miracle Deliverance Temple in Bology. Well, at that Women's Conference, August 24th through the 28th, 7 p.m. Nightly in Bology, Alabama. Special guests include Evangelist Carolyn Williams, Apostle Juliet Marshall, Pastor Wilhelmina Williams, and Prophetess Tammy Jackson, and Pastor Martha Henderson. She's the host pastor, so do not miss out on that. And then also, too, I want to remind you as well that the Back to School Rally with Glorify will be live in concert at the Christ Baptist Church coming up August 26th, 6:30 p.m. next Wednesday night. And they're going to have special guests, Pastor Will Sterling, and probably also Terrence Isaac will do praise and worship. They're going to have Dr. Yolanda Page from Stillman College and Dr. Renzi O'Dangle is the host pastor. So come out. It's free. They give away free backpacks and everything else, too. All right, here's Marvin Sapp. He was at the Stellars.

Yes, praise 93.790 WTSK. The truth, it is the afternoon praise party where a Holy Ghost party don't stop. That's Bishop Hezekiah Walker, our Minister Chris King, and we're glad and excited to be with you. It's time to get out of here, though. We thank you so much for your chats, your calls, your prayers, and your support, and thank you for just listening. Hopefully something I said or played has blessed you. Join me back tomorrow for Throwback Thursday's church shout-outs and so much more at 2 o'clock, and we'll do it all over again in Jesus' name. Remember, Satan is defeated, his darkness is dispelled, and Jesus Christ is Lord unto the glory of the Father. And until me and you meet again, let there be peace. Maximize your moment, seize your opportunity, and remember, whatever you do for Christ, that's the only thing that's going to last. Remember, don't settle. Take your life to the next level. Darlene McCoy is coming up next, 6 to 10 with the Nightly Spirit. I'll see you back here tomorrow at 2 o'clock.

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5: 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Tuscaloosa traffic now from the Townsend Nissan Traffic Center. We definitely have our hands full on McFarland right now looking at this major accident. This is on the southeast lanes at 13th Street. Well, we had it, but it looked like they pushed it to the side, and you still, in the meantime, have very heavy backups. Lurleen Wallace is a bit patchy, but it continues to move slow but steady between 15th and McFarland. With your Tuscaloosa traffic now, I'm Tammy Thomas.
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8: City Council President Kip Tyner has broken his public quiet to say he's on the mend after a bad fall at home led to a week in the DCH ICU. He plans to return to full council duty next week. The Tuscaloosa County Sheriff's Office is investigating the recent deliberate destruction of two Flock safety cameras, which were cut down from their poles. And the city has withdrawn condemnation action against the dilapidated Legacy at Country Club Apartments on Mimosa Park Road, with its Nashville owner now under an agreement to make major improvements or face future action. For the details on these stories and more free coverage of local news, get connected at TuscaloosaThread.com.
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is the Nightly Spirit. It's your girl, Darlene. It is Wellness Wednesday. I'm going to have a question that is a very serious question because I really feel like, you know, we really need to have a serious family talk. And when I say family, my heart goes out to those families that are in Gary, Indiana, that are on day 8 with no power since a storm hit northeastern Illinois and Indiana. But it's a question about preparedness and about how we would respond.

in such a situation. So I really, really want the family to come together. Let's talk. Let's think. Let's prepare just in case. We never know, right? Coming up 17 minutes away in my chat room on the Nightly Spirit.

Nightly Spirit. It's your girl, Darlene, and family. If you have not heard yet, I just heard just a couple of days ago that Gary, Indiana, has been without power now going on the eighth day. And I want you to really, like, embody what that means. You know, there's so many people in that city, which is predominantly 80% Black city. And they have no power from a storm that hit, and they're not seeing that they'll have help until around September 12th. They may get power. And I want you to think about something. I want to talk about something that could happen in a long, difficult season. You know, there's the crisis itself that the storm came and it knocked out the power. But then there is something that can hurt almost as much as the crisis. And that's the feeling of being, of feeling forgotten inside of a crisis like that. You know, it's one thing, you know, to be struggling financially, and it's another thing to wonder why nobody who knows you're struggling has checked on you. I'm going in somebody's house today because there's somebody that might be dealing with this in your own life. You know, it's one thing to be grieving, but it's another thing when everybody goes back to normal and your world is not normal. You know, it's one thing to be caring for a sick parent, or another thing when you look around and realize everybody else seems to have disappeared. It's one thing, you know, for your family to be in crisis, but it's another thing to wonder, does anybody see us? Can we talk about that tonight? Because sometimes you don't even need somebody to fix it. Sometimes you just need evidence that you're not standing in this alone. So tonight, I want to talk about that. I want to hear from you. Have you ever gone through something where the hardest part wasn't only what happened, but realizing who didn't show up? My God. And here's the other side. Has someone ever shown up for you at exactly the moment that you were beginning to think that nobody was coming? Can we talk about that tonight? 1-877-345-7747. I just want us to feel this tonight. And keep Gary, Indiana, on your mind. 1-877-345-7747. Have you ever gone through something where the hardest part wasn't that it happened, but realizing who didn't show up for you? 1-877-345-7747. Let's chat about it tonight on The Nightly Spirit.

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22: from the Townsend Nissan Traffic Center. And we've got some slowing on Highway 69 north from Old Greensboro Road to Skyland Boulevard. It's a 9-minute drive. North on Lurleen Wallace from 15th Street to McFarland, a 6-minute drive. West on McFarland from Jack Warner Parkway to Coker, it's a 14-minute drive. Watch for road work on Highway 82 from Boswell Road to Shelley Hughes Road. With your Tuscaloosa traffic now, I'm Lisa Bakke.
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0: You're in Darlene's chat room. Tell us your name and where you're calling from.
1: Hi, yes, good evening. My name is Teresa, and I'm calling from Owens Mills, Maryland.
0: Amen. What do you say to this tonight?
1: I want to say, you know that saying, he may not come when you want him, but he always comes on time.
0: Yes, Lord.
1: I'm a true believer of that. My testimony is, I was a federal employee who was RIFed. And I was looking for a job, looking for a job, looking for a job. And I just, at one point, was so desperate that I was willing to take any and everything.
0: Mm-hmm.
1: And I applied for a job. And when I tell you, he came right on time. Money was tight, funny, the whole shebang. But when it came through, it came through.
0: Amen.
1: Yes. And I really want to say, you know, thank you to my husband for keeping me in perfect peace, because at the same time, while I was losing my job, I was losing my mom. She succumbed the end of that year, but all is well. And I'm praying for all of the federal employees who still have not been able to land jobs.
0: My God.
1: That's my testimony.
0: My God. I thank you for sharing that with us tonight, sister. And I thank God for your strength and for you continuing to hold on. God bless you. The strongest thing is expecting God, regardless of not expecting other people to show up. You know, some of us have been through enough things. You know, you might be that strong person that everybody around you thinks, well, they got it all figured out. You know, she's always strong, or he's the prayer warrior, you know, but you never know when it's just too much for somebody, you know. You know, are you the strong person that everybody assumes that you don't need anything? My question in the chat room tonight, we're just thinking about those who are in Gary, Indiana, but I did want to put us into the mindset of thinking, you know, have you ever gone through something where the hardest part wasn't what happened, but realizing who didn't show up? Or has somebody ever shown up for you at exactly the moment you were beginning to believe that nobody was coming? Can we talk about that? 1-877-345-7747. Again, 1-877-345-7747. Call your girl on the Nightly Spirit. Hey.

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0: Siblings chat room. Tell us your name and where you're calling from.
1: My name is Gloria Isaac. I'm calling from Cleveland, Ohio.
0: Talk to us, Gloria. What do you say?
1: I want to tell you this. When you asked that question, my husband had passed. Mm-hmm. And I thought the people that would come and help me and support me, they didn't. Mm-hmm. And one person came that would really came when I didn't have no help at all, and it was one of my nieces. Mm-hmm. And she still is taking care of me right now. But the ones I thought was going to come, they didn't show up. They didn't support me at all. So I just want to say that showed me that they really didn't love me. Because if they had loved me, they would have came and showed up. One of them even come and sit an hour with my husband. Mm-hmm. And I'm telling you, I'm going through it right now, and I'm so hurt right now. Oh. So I'm going to bury my husband on the 22nd.
0: Bless your heart.
1: So please pray for me and
0: yes.
1: my family.
0: Yes. Yes. Well, I want to say this. First of all, I am so sorry about your husband, Ms. Gloria. And I'm so sorry. And we can feel the pain through the airwaves. And definitely we want to keep you lifted up in prayer. But I want to say this also to you, because I don't want the enemy to have any place in this at all. Sometimes people don't know what to say because they may be just as hurt. They don't know, but I will say, if there's anyone that is out there that you hear her, you know her, if you know anyone in your life that is going through this kind of tragedy, you know, the thing to say is, hey, I don't know what to say, but I'm here for you. I don't know. You know, presence means everything when somebody is hurting.
1: Yes.
0: You know, and it doesn't require people to be eloquent, but if you don't know what to say, just say that I don't know what to say, but I am here. Put your arms around people that are hurting. We have people that are hurting, and there is no fix to someone who's lost someone. There is no fix, but

0: the help could be, I love you and I'm here with you and we're going to get through this together. That feels better, but sometimes people don't know what to say.
1: No, no one did. My sister passed two days later.
0: Oh,
1: but
0: my goodness.
1: Still,
0: my
1: they
0: goodness.
1: Just don't know how I feel. They don't know.
0: Bless your heart, Miss Gloria. I'm so sorry to hear that. Well, we want you to know that we love you on the Nightly Spirit, and we're definitely going to keep you lifted in our prayers and appreciate you calling in tonight.
1: Please do. Thank
0: All
1: you.
0: Right. God bless you. Man, I'm going to tell you something, family. You know, I know that, you know, some people disappear during a crisis because they're uncomfortable. I'm just going to tell you, that's the way that people do sometimes. So they don't say anything. But the silence becomes another wound to the person who's going through it. That's what I want you to know from that tonight. You know, you don't always need the perfect words, but I don't know what to say. But I'm here helps. 1-877-345-7747. There's a lot of people that are hurting tonight, and we're thinking about, you know, those people that are in Gary, Indiana. You know, what happens to a person emotionally and spiritually when they've been waiting for help for so long that they stop expecting anybody to come? And how do we become the people who show up? You know? The question tonight is this: have you ever gone through something where the hardest part wasn't what happened, but realizing who didn't show up for you? Has somebody ever shown up that you didn't even expect to show up exactly at the moment you needed them? Can we talk about that? 1-877-345-7747. Call me in Darlene's chat room on the Nightly Spirit.

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17: from the
16: Tuscaloosa on Highway 69 North from
17: Old Greensboro Road to Skyland Boulevard. It's a 9-minute drive, and it's moving well right now on Highway 69 from Mitlary Road to McFarland. It's a 7-minute drive. Watch for construction on Skyland Boulevard from Cypress Creek Avenue to Pleasant Hill Drive. Because you're also doing work on Highway 43 between Mitlary Road and Saraland Road. With your Tuscaloosa traffic now, I'm Lisa Buck.
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